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0: Hey, yo, it's Baker Boys, Eric V and Nick V, man. 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
2: Make a Boys Daily.
3: Oh, boy.
4: All right, so I'm desensitized at this point to how much people will charge for pretty much anything.
5: Yeah.
4: I've heard of people selling tap water at a farmer's market
5: yep.
4: for $15 a bottle.
5: She went to jail for that, by the way.
4: Now, you told me that story.
5: Yeah, I did tell you that story. So a new Reddit has users calling out things that used to be free, but now they cost money. So just off the top of your dome, Nick V,
4: right.
5: if you have to pay for something now that used to be free, what can you think of? What was the number one thing that you could think of?
4: I mean, the resort fee. Maybe in Las Vegas.
5: Right.
4: Let's talk about air travel. Your bags used to be free.
5: That was one of the biggest things. So let's talk about these things. Airline checked bags.
4: Yes.
5: Now, for those who are younger, they used to be free.
4: Yeah. Part of your ticket.
5: Yeah. You used to be able to take two bags, you know, one carry on
4: yes.
5: and check two bags with no problem.
4: Yeah.
5: But now they charge you.
4: Yep. That's big
5: What
4: money.
5: About this? Free air for your tires at the gas station.
4: Oh, yeah. I heard it was illegal for them to charge you, actually.
5: It's supposed to be illegal. So supposedly, if you go ask them to turn on the air, they have to legally turn it on.
4: Yeah, so don't pay for the air if you don't have to. I mean, you got to go and ask them for
5: what
4: it.
5: What about this? Commercial free streaming used to be free. Now you got to see all these ads and commercials, right?
4: Okay.
5: All right. Extra dipping sauce.
4: Right? Oh,
5: you go
4: yeah.
5: through the drive-thru, you want some extra barbecue sauce,
4: yes.
5: whatever, ketchup, mustard. Now they charge you for everything.
4: Taco sauce, man. I used to go to Del Taco. They give me a handful. Now they only skimp. They give me like two pieces of hot sauce per taco.
5: Right.
4: It's just not enough.
5: I think this might be the worst one. Owning software. Now it's a monthly subscription.
4: Oh, yeah.
5: So it used to be, so like if you were a photographer or whatever, and you bought like Adobe Pro or whatever, you owned it.
4: Right.
5: Now they charge you monthly to have access to it online.
4: It's part of the big plan.
5: Yeah. So monthly subscriptions, owning software. There you go.
4: You'll own nothing and you'll love it. Remember that. Stacks 92.1.

0: 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Nick V and Eric V, the Baker Boys on a Feel Good Friday. Later on, I'll be dropping a brand new mouth love. I got a question for Eric V.
1: What's that?
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1: abroad?
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1: No, you have a translator app if you really need it.
0: You're so new school, Eric V.
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13: Mostly cloudy skies take over as we get into the overnight hours, and rain showers are on the way as well. Going through tomorrow, seeing rainfall a majority of the day, our high temperatures do fall off, getting into the mid-70s, but rain showers will continue throughout the day on Saturday. For Storm Tracker 6, I'm meteorologist Daniel Nemes.
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I'm going back to Cali. I don't think so. I'm going back to Cali, Cali, Cali. I'm going back to Cali. I don't think so.

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2: Now, Nick V's talking about traveling.
3: Yes.
2: And traveling abroad where you may not know the lay of the land, right?
3: Yeah.
2: And this reminds me of a story when we went to go DJ out of the country somewhere.
3: Okay.
2: All right. And I remember this girl that was talking to me and I didn't speak the language.
3: Okay.
2: Well, later came to find out that she was trying to...
3: Hit on you?
2: I guess that in a way, but she was trying to get me to pay for her to have sex.
3: Oh, I got you. She was a lady of the night.
2: Yeah, she was a lady of the night.
3: And you had no idea what she was saying.
2: I had no idea what she was saying.
3: Did you give her a thumbs up and a kiss?
2: No, I did not give her no thumbs up nor a kiss. But I started using my translator app, you know, to be like trying to figure out what she was saying. And then she
3: good
2: was,
3: for you.
2: Yeah, so anyway.
3: Well, you're not like most of Americans because fear of mispronunciation keeps over half of Americans from traveling. What? How lame is this?
2: That's ridiculous. Yeah. Could you say something wrong?
3: Because you say something wrong and you don't want to be wrong, apparently.
2: So. I mean, first of all, they're going to know you're a foreigner, right?
3: Yeah.
2: From your accent alone.
3: At least try.
2: Right.
3: Even if you try, it's respected, right? No matter where you are around the world. A survey of travel platform Omio reveals that concerns about mispronunciation of names, foods, and places stops a lot of Americans from visiting new destinations.
2: Yeah, that's not good. That's not a reason not to travel.
3: That's a lame excuse, actually.
2: Super lame.
3: Figure it out. Get excited about it. Like, we're going to Spain.
2: Right.
3: Or we're going to Italy.
2: Or take one of those little online apps where you can learn the language in 30 days.
3: Rosetta Stone.
2: Yeah.
3: Right?
2: Whatever, yeah.
3: And have fun with it, guys. Come on. See the world is more than America. I promise you. On Stacks
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0: 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Stax 92.1.
1: What's brown, round, and likes to get down? Yes, the Baker Boys.
2: Hey! Welcome to the Baker Boys Show. Nick V and Eric V. Every day, we're going to sing a song. Sing along if you know the words.

0: AI is taking over everything, but the record labels apparently have a solution.
1: Yeah, they're laying out some AI-generated music guidelines, okay?
0: Uh-huh.
1: So we'll see what kind of bullish they're going to pull now.
0: You know what, man? The record labels have become a little bit more like the government. It's like, you say one thing, but you really mean this. They're all in bed with AI now. Now they're coming up with the rules because they already own the AI.
1: Yeah.
2: Back to the music with those Baker Boys. Baker Boys.
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15: 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It's Haley Stevens. And Haley's not standing alone. 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
4: He specifically said no camera.
0: Being in the music industry for so long, we really came up around good times where record reps would come up to the radio station. They would hand you a record.
1: Yeah.
0: You would listen to the record and tell them if you liked it or not.
1: Or you would go to the studio and do like a listening party with the artists themselves and ask questions. Or they'd have like excursions outside where you're playing paintball with the artists and getting to know the artists, right?
0: Right, right.
1: They don't do that anymore. So
0: we can't do that with a computer, Eric V.
1: With AI? Yeah, it's not going to show up. All right, a collection of record labels are proposing a new set of guidelines for how AI-generated music can use the chart. Nearly a dozen labels, including the big three, Universal, Warner Brothers, and Sony Music, are demanding that only tracks that were substantially human-made should qualify for the industry's measure of success.
0: Demanding.
1: Now, I seen a producer, this guy named Kato the Producer. He's a dope producer, by the way.
0: Okay.
1: He was talking about how people are actually pumping numbers on streams and using that to bet on like Kalshi and basically pump the numbers and you end up winning the bet.
0: Wow. You know what? People have so much time on their hands that they're
1: right.
0: They can figure out ways to trick the system.
1: The system.
0: And anything digital can be tricked literally, right?
1: Pretty much. Yeah. So if you see numbers like digital numbers, you don't know if they're real. You know what I mean?
0: No.
1: Like some of these companies no longer advertise on radio. They want to do digital ads and stuff like that. And it may show a million people were impacted, but most of the people, as soon as they see the ad, they press skip.
0: All I do when those ads come on, because I watch YouTube a whole lot.
1: Right, me too.
0: I just mute the ad, and I look away, so they never get nothing from me. I'm sorry, I'm like that.
1: Not straight in the eye.
0: No.
1: All right, there you go. That's your Baker Buzz.
0: It's the Baker Boys powering the party on Stacks 92.1.

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0: Wax 92.1. Feel Good Friday with the Baker Boys. Later on in the show, I got some mouth love positivity.
1: Yeah, for you guys that don't know, we actually stream our radio show, and you can watch us behind the scenes at twitch.tv/TheBakerBoys, okay? So the other day, I was putting myself out there on social media about a training camp, you know, for the Cowboys training camp.
0: All right. What'd you say?
1: I said I had VIP tickets. I was looking for a single girl. It don't hurt if you're cute. You know, that's going to help your cause.
0: All right.
1: Anyway, I want to talk about what happened behind the scenes.
0: Well, behind the scenes? Like in the DMs?
1: Something like that.
0: Uh-oh.
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10: Michigan weather on Stax 92.1.
13: Mostly cloudy skies take over as we get into the overnight hours, and rain showers are on the way as well. Going through tomorrow, seeing rainfall a majority of the day, our high temperatures do fall off, getting into the mid-70s, but rain showers will continue throughout the day on Saturday. For Storm Tracker 6, I'm meteorologist Daniel Nemes.
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0: I am Nick. I am the married Baker boy, the brother, and Eric V is the single brother. Yes. And you're on dating apps, and you've been going on dates, and you're still single.
1: Yeah.
0: You like being single. You're not trying to settle for anything. You did something that we've never seen you
1: do before. Out of character.
0: Totally out of character. Yes. I think it upped your game.
1: Really?
0: By doing what you did, Eric V.
1: Okay, so I posted a video saying, hey, I have Cowboys.
0: Special VIP tickets.
1: Training camp, VIP. You know, this is where you're going to be in the shade.
0: Yeah.
1: You're going to have like cookies and snacks
0: and drinks.
1: And stuff. And you get to take home a collector's cup. You took one home, Nick.
0: I still drink out of it.
1: See, exactly. So anyway, I said, hey, it doesn't hurt if you're cute. Hit me up if you want to go.
0: Okay.
1: Right. So
0: somebody took offense to that.
1: No, nobody took offense to it. But about 5 minutes later, so we have a moderator that works for our Twitch page, right?
0: Okay.
1: So Matt Salva hits me. He's like three women hit me up and asked, is this real?
0: You thought it was AI?
1: I was like, what do you think? It's AI?
0: Yeah, because it's out of your character.
1: That's why I did it. I wanted to step out of my comfort zone. Good. I was like, you know what? F this. I'm just going to put it out there. And I don't know what's going to happen. So I got a bunch of jokes. You know, guys were talking about it. I'll go, but I'm not a girl, but I'm cute. And one said, I'm fluffy, you know, this and that. So anyway, I did find one girl that's going to go with me. But I thought it was hilarious that they actually hit him directly, like three women.
0: Right.
1: Should I respond?
0: Sure.
1: They weren't sure if they should respond to the post or not.
0: He's the same thing when he goes to the nightclubs. He blocks people from coming to talk to you.
1: Right.
0: Now he's your filter online.
1: He's like the, what they call it in the mafia, the consigliere.
0: Yeah. He's the counselor.
1: He's like the guy that they go to now, which is hilarious. I was just dying.
0: He's not a made man, but he's down with us.
1: Right.
0: It's the Baker Boys on Stacks.
1: 92.1. Give me a beat.

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0: It's everything you danced to when the live band took a break. 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
1: Stacks 92.1. Coming up at the Baker Boys show at the end of the show, yeah. Nick V's got a brand new mouth plug.
0: Now, how are you supposed to catch these kids out here if you're a professor when you're doing a test? To make sure that they're not using AI, right?
1: Yeah, yeah.
0: This one professor creates a trap in an exam to catch students using AI.
1: This is so sad, dude.
0: I know.
1: Like, nobody wants to do the work anymore.
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2: If you're going to school, that means you're trying to learn.
3: Okay.
2: And if you have...
3: The way you learn has changed, Eric.
2: If you have a computer or AI or whatever the hell it is doing your work, you're just basically copying and pasting whatever it says.
3: Okay.
2: And you're not using your brain for what it's supposed to be used for.
3: Okay. So there's an argument to be said here. Back in the day, you used to have to go to a library and go through all of these books.
2: Mm-hmm.
3: All right. Now, if you have a computer, you have access to AI.
2: Yeah.
3: You think some of the smartest brains in the world are not using AI?
2: Oh, they're definitely
3: are. Of course they are.
2: But they also have their own thoughts as well.
3: Of course. So anyway, Dr. Jason Gibson, he's one with his own thoughts, tried a creative way to catch students in his history course at Alcorn State University who were using AI in their midterm exam.
2: Mm-hmm.
3: When he hit the word Madagascar in white font in the assignment prompt so the students wouldn't see it
2: that's
3: when
2: awesome.
3: Reading it. And that's not awful. That's smart.
2: No, I said that's awesome.
3: Oh, okay, got you. Anyway, but if they copied it and just pasted it into the AI chatbot,
2: it's invisible.
3: It would be there, but it's invisible.
2: Yeah.
3: So most of them did just that. 32 out of 35 students failed a portion of their exam because they did not only use AI, but they didn't proofread before turning it in. So they're just blindly copying and pasting the question and dropping it into AI. Dr. Jason Gibson, you are the hero of the day.
2: Yeah.
3: You should be doing this in real life for everything.
2: I mean, for these type of exams, I'm making them do it right there in front of me. No computer.
3: Number two
2: no,
3: pencils.
2: No smartwatches, no sunglasses.
3: No
2: nothing, bro. Nothing. You're going to have to do this work on your own, bro.
3: Good luck. You're not going to graduate, apparently.
2: Don't come to my class, damn it.
3: Stax 92.1.

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1: Feel Good Friday, and you know what that means. The weekend is here. We need that super protection from Nick V's mouth to your eardrums.
0: Oh, you're going to love this. Stay tuned, ladies and gentlemen. Positive affirmations coming from my heart to yours. It's called Mouth Love.
2: That'll be $84.52.
3: Perfect. 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
15: Mostly cloudy skies take over as we get into the overnight hours, and rain showers are on the way as well. Going through tomorrow, seeing rainfall a majority of the day, our high temperatures do fall off, getting into the mid-70s, but rain showers will continue throughout the day on Saturday. For Storm Tracker 6, I'm meteorologist Daniel Nemes.
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2: 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Did you write this one? Come on.
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3: All right. Every week brings a new set of challenges in everybody's life. And you never know what anybody's going through, right? Mm. I just went through some personal stuff, but I felt like I grew from this.
4: Good.
3: And I feel better about what I did.
4: Good.
3: So let's talk about mouth love, Nick V.
4: Positive affirmations from my heart to yours is very simple. Everybody, please take a deep breath in. Blow it out. One more time of breathing of that prana. Now you feel a little lightheaded, guys? It's time to reset. Repeat after me.
3: Here we go.
4: I am rich.
3: I am rich.
4: I am respected.
3: I am respected.
4: I am connected.
3: I am connected.
4: And I am aligned.
3: And I am aligned.
4: Glory be to you, my family.
3: Thank you, Nick V.
4: You are now a mouth love.
3: And also to yourself, tell yourself if it's not aligning with you or your better good.
4: Gotta go.
3: You don't need it.
4: Gotta go.
3: Cut it out.
4: Yes. Eric V, I'm so proud of you, man. What a great week for breakthroughs for you. And you know what? That was like, it's like this portal that opened up here because of the full moon. This is a powerful moment for everybody out there.
3: Yeah.
4: Manifest everything that you want. Say it out loud. Write it down. Be intentional. Be specific as you can. If you want it in your life, say, I want it in my life. I have it because it's mine.
3: See it, be it, claim it.
4: All right.
3: Peace, y'all.
4: Love y'all. On Stax
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1: Hey, financial expert Ask Cash will be tapping in for Big Money Making Mondays. Mm-hmm. Plus, comedian and legend Tony Roberts will be in the building. Ooh. And speaking of legends, one of the most legendary stand-up comedy specials has hit the internet. Mm-hmm. Hey, I'm talking about the one and only J.J. Williamson from the Sip 2Ps.
0: 2Ps,
1: and we
0: got to
1: talk about it.
2: Hey, man, we got to talk about it. Plus, we got some more dope discussions for you. I said we got some more dope discussions. I'm so excited about my special. It made me fumble a little bit. 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
4: Mostly cloudy skies take over as we get into the overnight hours, and rain showers are on the way as well. Going through tomorrow, seeing rainfall a majority of the day. Our high temperatures do fall off, getting into the mid-70s, but rain showers will continue throughout the day on Saturday. For Storm Tracker 6, I'm meteorologist Daniel Nemes.
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2: Hey, financial expert Ash Cash will be tapping in for Big Money Making Mondays. Mm-hmm. Plus, comedian and legend Tony Roberts will be in the building. Ooh. And speaking of legends, one of the most legendary stand-up comedy specials has hit the internet. Mm-hmm. Hey, I'm talking about the one and only J.J. Williamson from the Sip 2Ps.
3: 2Ps,
2: and we
3: got to
2: talk about it.
3: Hey, man, we got to talk about it. Plus, we got some more dope discussions for you. I said we got some more dope discussions. I'm so excited about my special. It made me fumble a little
2: say
3: bit.
2: That.
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6: My name's Tansy Logan Eastman. 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
7: 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I live here in Jackson, Michigan. I have 2 years sober.
8: My name is Tracy Madden. I'm 58 years old. I'm from Cass City, Michigan, and on July 24th, I will have 25 years in recovery.
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2: And meteorologist David Younger forecasts for tonight. Look for scattered rain showers with low temperatures in the upper 60s. For Saturday, scattered showers and isolated thunderstorms. High temperatures will climb into mid-70s. Continued chance for rain in the area Saturday night. Low temperatures near 63 degrees. Then for Sunday, morning showers with clearing late and highs in the mid-70s.
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1: A financial expert, Ask Cash, will be tapping in for Big Money Making Mondays. Mm-hmm. Plus, comedian and legend Tony Roberts will be in the building. Ooh. And speaking of legends, one of the most legendary stand-up comedy specials has hit the internet. Mm-hmm. Hey, I'm talking about the one and only J.J. Williamson from the Sip 2P's.
2: 2P's,
1: and we
2: got to
1: talk about it.
2: Hey, man, we got to talk about it. Plus, we got some more dope discussions for you. I said we got some more dope discussions. I'm so excited about my special. It made me fumble a little bit. But we got some dope discussions for you, and we got some more free money for you with that $1,000 minigame.
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1: Who you with?
0: On the couch with my favorite sinner. I was about to, but you convinced us. Should I decorate her walls or log off to Pinterest? 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Even if I fall short,

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1: A financial expert, Ash Cash, will be tapping in for Big Money Making Mondays. Mm-hmm. Plus, comedian and legend Tony Roberts will be in the building. Ooh. And speaking of legends, one of the most legendary stand-up comedy specials has hit the internet. Mm-hmm. Hey, I'm talking about the one and only J.J. Williamson from the Sip 2Ps.
2: 2Ps,
1: and we
2: got to
1: talk about it.
2: Hey, man, we got to talk about it. Plus, we got some more dope discussions for you. I said we got some more dope discussions. I'm so excited about my special. It made me fumble a little bit. But we got some dope discussions for you, and we got some more free money for you with that $1,000 minigame.
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9: And meteorologist David Young, your forecast for tonight. Look for scattered rain showers with low temperatures in the upper 60s. For Saturday, scattered showers and isolated thunderstorms. High temperatures will climb into mid-70s. Continued chance for rain in the area Saturday night. Low temperatures near 63 degrees. Then for Sunday, morning showers with clearing late and highs in the mid-70s.
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1: A financial expert, Ask Cash, will be tapping in for Big Money Making Mondays. Mm-hmm. Plus, comedian and legend Tony Roberts will be in the building. Ooh. And speaking of legends, one of the most legendary stand-up comedy specials has hit the internet. Mm-hmm. Hey, I'm talking about the one and only J.J. Williamson from the Sip 2P's.
2: 2P's,
1: and we
2: got to
1: talk about it.
2: Hey, man, we got to talk about it. Plus, we got some more dope discussions for you. I said we got some more dope discussions. I'm so excited about my special. It made me fumble a little bit. But we got some dope discussions for you, and we got some more free money for you with that $1,000 minigame.
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9: And meteorologist David Young, your forecast for tonight. Look for scattered rain showers with low temperatures in the upper 60s. For Saturday, scattered showers and isolated thunderstorms. High temperatures will climb into mid-70s. Continued chance for rain in the area Saturday night. Low temperatures near 63 degrees. Then for Sunday, morning showers with clearing late and highs in the mid-70s.
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1: Hey, financial expert Ash Cash will be tapping in for Big Money Making Mondays. Mm-hmm. Plus, comedian and legend Tony Robbins will be in the building. Ooh. And speaking of legends, one of the most legendary stand-up comedy specials has hit the internet. Mm-hmm. Hey, I'm talking about the one and only J.J. Williamson from the Sip 2Ps.
2: 2Ps,
1: and we
2: got to
1: talk about it.
2: Hey, man, we got to talk about it. Plus, we got some more dope discussions for you. I said we got some more dope discussions. I'm so excited about my special. It made me fumble a little bit. But we got some dope discussions for you, and we got some more free money for you with that $1,000 mini game.
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10: I'm meteorologist David Young. Your forecast for tonight, look for scattered rain showers with low temperatures in the upper 60s. For Saturday, scattered showers and isolated thunderstorms. High temperatures will climb into mid-70s. Continued chance for rain in the area Saturday night. Low temperatures near 63 degrees. Then for Sunday, morning showers with clearing late and highs in the mid-70s.
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1: Hey, what happened to baby? 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So what happened?

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1: Hey, financial expert Ash Cash will be tapping in for Big Money Making Mondays. Mm-hmm. Plus, comedian and legend Tony Robbins will be in the building. Ooh. And speaking of legends, one of the most legendary stand-up comedy specials has hit the internet. Mm-hmm. Hey, I'm talking about the one and only J.J. Williamson from the Sip 2Ps.
2: 2Ps,
1: and we
2: got to
1: talk about it.
2: Hey, man, we got to talk about it. Plus, we got some more dope discussions for you. I said we got some more dope discussions. I'm so excited about my special. It made me fumble a little bit. But we got some dope discussions for you, and we got some more free money for you with that $1,000 mini game.
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4: Mid-Michigan weather on Stax 92.1.
11: Scattered showers are back in the forecast on this Saturday, but some of those showers could contain a rumble of thunder or two. Nothing severe. Those chances of showers will continue even going into tonight. High temperatures today in the mid-70s, lows in the mid-60s. Rain chances continue into tomorrow morning. From Storm Tracker 6, I'm your meteorologist, Cole Engel.
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3: Come on, man.
2: All right, we're all here. Comedian JJ Williamson, Trey G. It is the weekend, and coming up, guys, Trey G says he needs our help making a decision because the lady he's been dating is trying to take it to a new level.
4: I need some advice.
2: Trey be staying in these streets with these ladies, killing them. Also, a little birdie has been camping out around the house, y'all, around our house, and I want to do something special for it. Yeah, I got to tell you about this little bird. I think I'm in love with it.
4: Let's talk about it.
2: All right, plus we got a dope discussion about wearing head bonnets in class after that recent Tuskegee dress code. That's coming up, too. But up next, we're going to try to give somebody a second chance at a first impression. Get ready for date fail. You're checking out Dee Dee's Weekend Kickback.
0: Dee Dee in the morning, the hits that power the party all day long. 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

0: guys already know it's all about date fail. Trey G, comedian JJ Williamson. We're talking to Gina.
1: Hey.
0: Now, Gina says she went on a date with a guy named Taj, and you guys met, you said, through a mutual friend. And then you guys went to listen to some live jazz or something like that. Is that what you did? Well, we're getting ready to call him now. Give us a, we're going to get his number, and we're going to call Taj. You got to be quiet, though.
2: Yeah,
0: okay, please be
2: quiet. You got to chill, Gina.
0: When we call him, be quiet. We'll find out what happened, all right? Here we go.
3: Hello?
0: Hi, is Taj there?
3: This is Taj.
0: Hey, Taj. It's Dee Dee from the radio station, along with Trey G and comedian JJ Williamson. How you doing this morning? Good morning.
2: What's up?
3: Good morning. How are you?
0: You don't have to talk that slow to us. I mean, you know, hey, we were just calling to say hello. That's all. It's a great morning. You don't sound like it's like you sleep. All right. Well, Taj, listen, I'm going to stop beating around the bush. Here's the deal. The deal is this. We know that you went on a date with somebody by the name of Gina, and we just want to know, how did that date go?
3: You know, it was really horrible. Gina I wasn't really feeling her because she's a big pothead.
0: What?
3: She's a pothead.
0: Oh, wow.
3: Yeah.
0: How do you know she's a pothead? Like, does she smoke around you a lot or something?
3: She's smoking a lot of weed. There was this weird dude that she was with, and they were, you know, hitting weed pens, and I got a big whiff of the weed when we were talking outside, you know, and I'm just really not into that.
1: Matter of fact, before you explain this story, man, send that number.
0: Well, before he even explains, I got to be honest with you, Taj. Gina's on the phone.
1: Hey.
0: Yay!
1: Hey.
0: Gina?
4: Why, Taj, you could have said that to me.
3: I didn't want to hurt your feelings, Gina. You know, I like.
4: So you said my blocking me, but it hurt my feelings?
3: I mean, it wasn't the best way to go about it, but, you know, I just wanted to ghost you, pretty much. I just wasn't feeling you, you know.
4: Oh, well, that's fine. I just feel like as an adult, you could have said that.
0: Mm, I agree.
3: She's really not my type like that. Mm. You know, I'm kind of...
4: Well, what is your type? Like, what? How am I not your type?
0: Mm.
3: You're just not my type.
0: Oh, damn.
4: So before you just start going around talking about people, Taj, like, honestly, the neck of your collar was dirty.
0: Oh!
4: And if we're going to talk about this, Taj, we can talk about things. And your mustache stink.
0: Oh, Gina!
4: He was talking. He was actually talking in my face and around me, and I knew it wasn't his breath. It just reeked of bad, dirty hair on his face.
0: Oh, Gina.
3: So at least my breath didn't smell like marijuana.
1: Now, marijuana breath ain't bad.
0: You know what? These potheads in here. Let me understand this. Curious about this. Are you a corporate man or something, Taj? Why did that bother you so much?
3: People that smoke weed, they're just not part of my image that I need to be associated with.
0: What
4: image is that? Because I just told you how you present it,
0: though. Oh, Taj, she put you out there. What you got to say, Taj? Taj is speechless.
3: I think she's really mad that I blocked her on Instagram, so she's trying to take jabs at me.
0: You blocked her on Instagram? Damn. Now, Taj, here's the deal. I will tell you guys, you know, she liked you. Gina wanted to go out on another day. She said she had a great time as you guys went and listened to some jazz and all this other stuff. That's why she called. She liked you. She wanted to go on another date. I have to tell you, we will pay for you guys to go out again if you want to try it one more time. And maybe Gina won't smoke.
3: I'm gonna decline that offer.
4: And I'm not gonna stop being me. And that's just who I am. And I'm sorry that he couldn't appreciate me. And that's that.
0: Boy, as you hang up this phone, go on and put one in the air at this point.
1: Yeah, and just meet up with me. Matter of fact, I match yours.
0: Well, it looks like, you know what, Tom said he doesn't want to go out with Gina, but these two will. But here's the deal. We thank you so much, Gina, for calling. And Taj, thank you for being a good sport on this and letting her know why and everything else. Sorry we couldn't help you, Gina. But y'all give it up for Gina. And Taj, it's day fail.
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0: It's Dee Dee's Weekend Kickback. All right, so there he is, comedian J.J. Williamson, Trey G. Whoa. Hey, listen, coming up, Trey G's lady friend.
1: What?
0: He got a lady friend.
1: Not my lady friend. What?
0: Yeah. She trying to take it to the next level.
1: Come on now.
0: But Trey's nervous.
1: Dang.
0: We're going to talk about that. Plus, we're going to drop more paper for you with that $1,000 minute game. But up next, I fell in love with a little bird, y'all. A little birdie. I got to tell you about it.
2: A bird right? Loving a bird. Look at that.
1: Yeah.
2: Oh, my bad.
0: Oh, yeah. Hell no. Yeah, you must have thought out loud.
2: Thought
0: huh?
2: out loud. Yeah. That's on me.
0: I know you didn't mean to say that.
2: That's
0: I know.
2: On me.
0: I'm going to forgive you. All right. It's Dee Dee's Weekend Kickback. 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

0: let me say, number one, we appreciate you listening.
1: Yeah, all the time.
2: Yeah. And do.
0: Yeah, just want to say thank you before I do anything. Now, I need to talk about something that happened at my house, and I discovered something. And you're going to call me the old weird lady or something, because that's what I feel like, what I'm going to tell you.
2: Oh, Lord.
0: So there's, we noticed last couple of, maybe a couple of weeks or maybe a month or so, the husband and I noticed there has been a bird that comes and sits at our fence all day, every day. And so when I go out there by the fence, you know, I go and look, and it's a lot of bird poo.
3: Okay, that's normal.
1: Right.
0: And so this bird, though, comes all the time. And the husband said it to me, he goes, wow, look, we got a friend. Like, this bird comes every day, and it just sits there.
3: Yeah.
0: And so my friend, who's been staying at the house this summer, she said to me last night, she goes, you know what I'm going to do? I'm going to spray it. I'm going to go get a power wash and spray it and blah, blah, blah, blah, blah.
1: The bird?
0: Yeah, and get the bird away. And I said, no.
1: That's so mean.
0: Let me tell you, that's what I said. Guess what I said? No. Don't you touch that bird. And I'm going to tell you what has happened. I don't know. This is interesting. Number one. So when she says it to me, she goes, why not? And I go, well, you know what they say? They say, like, if you can grow plants, that means your house is full of love. If you have a green thumb. So I have plants.
3: Uh-huh.
0: Also dogs. When dogs come to you and love on you, that means you're a good person.
3: Uh-huh.
0: So I said, no, clearly this bird feels comfortable at our house.
1: Yeah, absolutely.
0: That means our house must be a house full of love.
2: Okay.
0: No.
1: Huh. I don't know about that.
2: keep going.
0: So, because clearly the bird feels comfortable at our house.
2: You at the house?
0: Yeah, I'm at the house.
2: Oh,
0: shut up.
1: The bird probably saying, "Mama."
0: Big bird. That big bird over there, mama.
1: Not mama.
0: Okay, so listen. So now I tell her, "No, don't do it." But you know what? As I'm looking now, I'm looking out the window and I see the bird is back again. You know what I said to her?
3: Hmm.
0: No. I'm going to do something better. Since that bird feels comfortable at our house,
2: oh gosh,
0: I'm going to buy it a birdhouse.
2: A birdhouse. I knew it was
0: going. A bird van. A birdhouse.
1: Oh, Lord.
0: So guess what I did?
1: Friendly.
0: I went on Amazon to look up birdhouses.
1: Okay.
0: Now,
1: who you think you is? Snow White?
3: I'll tell you, for real.
0: Here's the thing. Birdhouses range from that. Listen, you could get a birdhouse for $13 all the way up to $239. Hold on a second. One of the birdhouses I looked at had a camera on the outside of the door so you can see what the birds are doing. Another one said it has solar panels. I said, wait a minute.
1: I know you.
0: So you have like levels to this.
1: Yeah.
0: You have levels to birdhouses.
1: You damn near got to get approved.
0: Okay. JJ, so now I call my mom and I said, Mama, there's a bird that loves us at this house. I'm going to buy it a birdhouse. And I said, Mama, the houses range from $13 all the way to $239. You know what she said? Get it, the $13 one. I said, why my bird got to be in Section 8? This house ain't offering a lot.
3: Oh,
0: okay.
3: God.
0: Now, there's a mid-range house, a birdhouse for $39. So you got $13, you got a $39 to $50 range, and then you got a $239. So the $13 is Section 8.
2: Yeah, Section 8.
0: That's basic. That one right there, right? Then you could get a two-bedroom. They even had a
1: two-bedroom. With upstairs.
0: Come on now. Hold on a second. A garden tub.
1: Damn.
0: It had a garden tub.
1: And I come to find out, it's in a gated community.
0: That's what I'm talking about, JJ.
1: Now, the one that's $239.
0: What's in that one?
1: That one got an HOA.
0: That one got an HOA.
1: Yeah.
0: HOA, and that one right there had, I think it was a four-car garage. That was a four-car garage.
1: Oh, my God.
0: Now, that was $239 for a birdhouse. Which one y'all getting, though? You get the range from $13 to $239. Which one you going for?
1: I'm going to go for that $239 because I think it has a sprinkler system.
2: Uh-oh.
1: Just in case. If the house catch on fire, got a sprinkler system.
0: Now, I'm going to tell you how serious. No. Y'all think I'm playing, right? I'm really going to become that old bird lady. You know, you see people like that. Let me tell you why.
1: Yeah.
0: So then I'm so infatuated with these houses that I screenshot. JJ, I promise you, slide and look at some of these houses that are available on Amazon for these birds. Now, I promise you.
2: Yeah, I actually went to Amazon and I see some of them.
0: You see them bird houses?
2: One of them say you need a VA loan.
0: Come on.
1: Damn.
0: Zero down payment.
2: One of them says FHA.
1: Now, I ain't never seen this one right here. This one all brick.
2: That one all brick.
1: Damn.
0: You see this?
1: Wow.
0: They really got birdhouses like this, and they got levels to it.
1: Next. This one right here got landscaping all around this thing, man.
2: I ain't going to lie to you. I was done with them when you told me one of them come with a Ring doorbell camera.
0: Okay, it does. They got them with doorbell cameras. For birdhouses.
1: And you ring the doorbell and say,
2: That is literally too much.
0: I promise y'all.
2: This but you got it. You got it. You do have to get the bird at least one.
0: That's what I said.
2: It could be a mid-level one.
0: Yeah, because right. This bird clearly likes our house.
2: Yeah, 100%.
0: And I don't want to do it wrong. So I'm going to build it. I'm going to buy it a house.
1: Yeah,
0: so
1: again, funny. I think you should get the one that's 239 because the man might have a family. What about the family? Y'all talking, what you going to do? Just leave him outside?
0: Now, hold on now. We're not spending 239 on no damn bird house.
1: Man, the man got two bedroom, man. I saw three windows.
2: Stupid.
1: That one had a back door.
0: Shout out to anybody who has bird baths and bird houses because I'm into it now. I'm about to be a bird parent.
1: Man.
0: All right.
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1: And I got a problem right now. I got
2: What's the problem
1: with somebody right now, Trey. Let me tell you something. You know, comedian J.J. Williamson, I don't know if anybody has realized this. You know, J.J. has traveled all over the country and the world doing his comedy. Okay.
3: Yes.
1: And J.J. has traveled with Cedric the Entertainer, one of the kings of comedy. Yes. He's been everywhere, been on every stage.
3: Yes.
1: Now, J.J. Williamson, our very own comedian J.J. Williamson, has filmed his very first comedy special.
4: Absolutely.
2: Congrats.
1: Yep. It's called Overlook, right?
3: Overlook.
2: Been all on TV promoting it.
1: Yes, he was. We saw him on TV. He was in L.A. He was actually on a bunch of podcasts and things.
3: Yes.
1: He was standing at the Hollywood, on Hollywood Boulevard or something.
2: I saw that with a sign.
1: With a sign.
3: No, that was in Vegas.
1: No, that was Vegas.
3: I was in Vegas.
1: Okay. He'd been to L.A., Vegas promoting the fact that Overlooked. Comedy
3: it's
1: special.
3: Coming out.
1: Now, when does it drop?
3: On Sunday, August 2nd.
1: August 2nd.
3: Okay. August 2nd, man. Gonna be on YouTube.
1: It's your brother's birthday.
3: It's my brother's birthday. So I shot it on his birthday, man, and I'm releasing it on his birthday, man. You know, my brother passed away, man, who was very special to my heart and everything, man. So I thought it was only right to shoot it and release it on his birthday.
1: Now, here's the thing that really trips me out. So J.J. is doing sneak peeks of his comedy special.
2: Yes. Yeah,
1: did you know that?
2: Yeah, I did not know that.
1: Me either.
2: Yeah,
1: this
2: I was not aware.
1: You know what? A friend of mine called me up and said, "Are you going?" And I said, "Going where?" And they said, "Are you going to J.J.'s, you know, special screening of his comedy special?" And I said, "I didn't know anything about it." And they were like, "But don't y'all work together?" I said, "I thought we did." "Aren't y'all close?" "I thought we were."
3: "I thought we were." Now, we talking about the same J.J.?
1: Right,
3: we talking about Jeremiah.
1: That's what I said.
3: Okay.
1: Jeremiah Williamson.
3: You talking about
1: Jr.?
3: Jeremiah Williamson Jr.? Oh no!
1: Yeah, and I was like, wait a minute, how come I ain't getting no invite? So here's the deal. JJ just asked me and Trey today if y'all ain't doing nothing. That's our invite.
3: What's the invite?
1: Okay, so you are doing special screenings in different places.
3: I am
1: going to
3: do
1: right?
3: a special a private screening on Wednesday, man, at a private location.
2: Mm-hmm. All right.
3: And I'm looking forward to it, man. So if you're interested in coming to my private screening,
1: you got
3: to
1: follow you online.
3: You got to follow me online. Follow me at The Real JJ from the SIP.
1: Two P's.
3: Two P's. On Instagram. And most importantly, I need you to subscribe to my YouTube page.
2: YouTube.
3: Mm-hmm. And that's The Real JJ from the SIP on YouTube. And I will be releasing it on Sunday.
1: On Sunday.
3: Now, look, if you want to come to the private screening, I will allow you to come.
1: But he said allow.
3: I will allow you to come. But here's the thing. Mm-hmm. I need you to check it out. I'm going to need you to the next day comment and let people know what you felt about the special.
1: Okay.
3: I want y'all to post that, man.
2: Repost
3: you know,
2: okay.
3: I'm out here in these trenches on my own.
1: I know.
3: I don't have the major following.
1: You're
3: like
1: independent.
3: I'm independent. I'm the ultimate independent. I put all my hard work, money into this thing, man. You know, my team. Shout out to Tequila and Corey. They helped me out tremendously in this thing, man. I'm super excited. It looks good.
1: All right. Well, it's nice to know, though, that we didn't get an official invite. What we got was, if y'all ain't doing that,
3: that is the invite.
1: That ain't no official invite.
2: JJ basically hit us with I forgot to tell you. If you ain't doing that,
3: just remember.
1: Is there any room for Trey and I to show up? Can we come in? Can we bring a guest?
3: Now you can, but you're going to be on the side.
2: You're going to be on the side.
3: Man, so I'm looking forward to it. But again, if you want to come to the screening, man, hit me in the DM, man, and I'll make sure you pull up.
1: I think this is beautiful. So again, his comedy special is called Overlooked.
3: Yes.
1: JJ, you feel like you've been overlooked
3: I've been overlooked for a long time, man. So, you know, I think things are finally moving in the right direction for me and my career and my brand, man. I'm excited, man.
1: It's
2: honestly been a pleasure to see your grind when it comes to your special.
3: Absolutely.
2: But then also all the love that you get from your fellow comedians.
3: Yeah, man. No lie, bro. Yeah, man.
1: Every time a comedian walks in this room, they give you love.
3: They're going to stop and say they got love for me, man. So, you know, it definitely makes you feel good, man. So the grind been good.
1: Hey, trust me. I'm going to just say this, how great JJ is. When JJ was performing at a festival a couple of months ago, and he had gotten on right before Dion Cole and tore that stage up. I mean, it was like Dion was slightly shook.
4: Yeah.
1: But you know what was so great? Dion Cole gave you a big shout out for that.
3: Major shout out and a huge platform, man. So that was definitely a lot of love.
1: He even had to
3: man.
1: Give you love and say that man is great on that stage. Yeah, so if you've never seen comedian JJ Williamson,
3: yes.
1: you'll get a chance to do that on August 2nd, this Sunday. It drops on YouTube. It's called Overlooked, his comedy special.
4: Mm-hmm.
1: And again, if you want to get into let me DM him right now.
4: Yeah, yeah.
1: Let me DM him. DM him right now.
4: You we saw right.
1: But this fool can't remember nothing. Yeah,
4: you saw right.
3: Absolutely.
1: DM him if you want to be at the private screening.
3: The private screening. Hit your boy up. The real JJ from the Simp.
5: Two peas.
1: All right.
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13: Scattered showers are back in the forecast on this Saturday, but some of those showers could contain a rumble of thunder or two. Nothing severe. Those chances of showers will continue even going into tonight. High temperatures today in the mid-70s, lows in the mid-60s. Rain chances continue into tomorrow morning. From Storm Tracker 6, I'm your meteorologist, Cole Engel.
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2: It's Dee Dee's Weekend Kickback. All right, so Trey G's here, comedian J.J. Williamson. All right, guess what, you guys? On the way this weekend, we celebrate World Wide Web Day. Y'all remember that we used to put www before everything?
3: www, boy.
4: I ain't gonna lie. I still do.
3: Do you?
4: Yeah, I do.
3: Egg now.
4: I ain't know you ain't. Egg now.
3: Yep. I forget.
4: Nah, player.
2: I know, right? It's National Girlfriends Day.
3: My girlfriend.
2: Come on, and now. Respect for Parents Day.
3: Come on now.
2: All
3: big
2: right.
3: One.
2: All right, coming
3: big
2: up next, Trey G's lady friend. She asked him to do something that he's a little on the fence about. So we got to help him out. Find out what that dilemma is on the way. You're checking out Dee Dee's Weekend Kickback.
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0: Everybody is here. Let me tell you something right now. We need to get into a conversation. Trey G got a dilemma happening. Trey G got a, Trey G is always in a dilemma. You know, here's the deal. Trey G is the one here who's the, I would say he's the YN on the show.
1: Yeah.
0: That ain't married.
1: All right now.
0: He's got no kids.
2: None.
3: Facts. That is facts.
0: He got a good dental plan. He got a 401.
2: Got dimples.
0: Right. Yeah. He drive a nice clean car. Yeah. Yeah.
2: Got waves.
0: Got all of that.
3: I ain't
0: right?
3: gonna lie to you. You just remind me. I do need to check my fidelity.
0: Your fidelity account.
2: My fidelity account.
0: Okay. So Trey is like that dude. And let me tell you something. Everybody says it to me. I get all the girls always say, oh my God, Trey is so cute and his dimples and he's got a nice smile. Yeah, yeah. Is Trey single? I get this all the time about you. So Trey, you've been out here trying to find the one.
3: Sure. Yeah, yeah. We can call it that. I've been dating. I do date. So I've been talking to this one girl. And I don't even like to say girl no more. I've been talking to this woman. Mm-hmm. I've been trying to speak.
0: Is this the older one?
3: Yes.
0: Okay.
3: I'm trying to speak into kind of like what I want. You know what I'm saying?
2: Okay.
3: I've been talking to this woman. You know what I'm saying? Mm. And things are getting kind of serious with us. You know what I mean? Things are getting kind of serious with us that we locking in really well. Everything has been going good. Now we're though to the point to where she wants to push it a little bit further.
0: Uh-oh.
3: Not gonna lie
2: that
3: to you.
2: That next level.
3: Yeah, she wants to push it a little
0: bit further.
3: Because
0: it's a grown woman now.
3: Yes, indeed. Of course, we are coming up on vacation time, summertime.
0: Mm-hmm.
3: Sun's out, buns out, all that. She has told me that she is ready to make the leap and go on vacation with me.
0: Now,
2: okay.
0: She wants
3: us to go on a little vacation trip.
2: Okay.
3: With one another.
2: I ain't mad at it.
3: And you know, like I know, them vacation trips, they can either go really good.
2: Yes,
0: or really
2: Lord.
0: Bad.
3: And they can go really
0: okay.
3: bad.
0: Yeah. Let me ask this question. You said she's a woman. She's a little older?
3: Yes.
0: Does she have kids?
3: She does. She has one kid. She has a little boy.
0: A little boy?
3: Yeah, she has
0: So when you go on vacation, this little boy going?
3: That's something we have to iron out. Is he going or is the mama watching? You know what I'm saying? That's something we got to iron out.
2: Well,
3: but
2: has she mentioned the child, the little boy going on the trip yet?
3: I think at this point he would go with us.
0: Okay. Oh, wait a minute. Okay, hold on. Stop right here.
3: Yeah.
0: You're not about to have a good vacation. I'm going to stop you right there. Let me tell you why. Because you guys going to be in a bedroom, in a hotel room. They got two beds in it.
3: Uh-uh.
0: It's going to be, you know what I'm talking about? It's going to be two queen size beds. The baby going to be in one bed and you going to be in the other.
3: Yeah.
0: And y'all going to hope that baby is sleeping.
2: Wear his ass out during the day. Trust me, he's gonna be tired.
0: You in the same room with him, Trey. You gonna be in the same room with the baby.
3: Yes, but I think you do have to be very stealthily when you doing your thing.
2: Mm-hmm.
0: Yeah. Like JJ said, stealthy. You better wear that baby out.
2: Go on the beach, make him run.
3: Shut up.
2: put him in the ocean. Let them waves hit him. Hit that chest and make him say, go.
0: Oh, and don't give him nothing sweet all day.
2: Oh, no.
0: Don't give him no sweets.
2: He'll be up all day.
0: Yeah,
2: let me ask you this. Have you met the kid, the son, yet?
3: You know what? I have met him before.
2: Okay.
0: Yeah,
3: I have met him before. Yeah,
0: you
3: me and LeBron get along.
0: You think he like you?
3: I think so. Okay. I think so. He don't cry when I hold him. Because he a little kid. You know what I'm saying?
2: Okay.
3: He a little kid when I pick him up. So, but I have met him before. We get along very nicely. You know what I'm saying?
0: So you're thinking, I mean, you don't know if you really want to go.
3: Yeah. It's at this point, it's like I don't want to mess up a good thing that we have going.
0: Mm-hmm.
3: That's really the biggest thing for me.
2: Have y'all been out like on a date with him, like go out to eat?
3: We have not.
2: Ooh.
3: Yeah, we have not.
0: We just went, ooh.
3: Yeah, we have not. We've not been out, I guess, as a family.
0: I'm going to say something to you right now. You know, Trey likes to get on here and talk about he got his stepdaddy.
3: Yeah.
0: Does he not?
3: Yeah.
0: He always says he's got
3: stepdaddy certification.
0: Certification.
3: Yeah. Certified.
0: That's why this woman wants to put that certification to a test.
2: Trying to see where you at.
0: Yep.
3: But I feel like you skipping some courses.
0: No, she want a family vacation right now.
2: Right now.
0: She ready to take family pictures.
3: Yeah, you skipping some lesson plans.
2: Yeah.
0: Okay.
2: She wants y'all to wear a little outfit together.
3: Shut up. I do feel like, too, if I say no, then I kind of ruin the vibe. You know what I'm saying? I kind of mess it up. You know what we got
2: going.
3: Yeah,
2: I think so, too.
0: All right. Because
2: then she going to probably think, like, maybe he don't want to be involved with my son.
3: Right.
0: Oh, that's sticky.
3: Yeah.
2: Ooh.
3: That's kind of what I done thought about.
0: That's sticky, icky.
3: Yeah.
0: All right, here's the deal. What do y'all think Trey should do? Does he go on a date with them and go on vacation with this woman and her son?
3: Mm.
0: Or does he tell her no? But this is a grown woman now.
3: Yeah.
0: And you like her.
3: Yeah.
0: But the fact that y'all have never been out, and I'm just going to say this, going on vacation with somebody, Trey, you guys, it's a difficult now, especially if it's your first time and you don't know what they're like on vacation. A lot of fights and arguments start with couples on vacation.
3: See, that's what I'm scared of.
0: Yeah, they
2: Can
0: really
2: I give
0: do.
2: You a little advice?
1: No.
0: He meant that.
3: I brought my business to the radio, of course.
2: Let me give you a little advice. And this is going to be your very first vacation.
1: Yo.
2: Do a 2-day.
1: Do something quick.
0: Damn, you making it a little feel. JJ just said, go do a staycation.
3: Yeah, he did.
2: Just do something real quick.
3: Go downtown.
2: You know, just get a little vibe about it first.
0: Go to the south side. Hang out here for a second.
2: See how y'all act at the zoo.
3: Shut up.
0: What should Trey do, y'all? Should he go with this woman or should he stay home? How does he handle this situation? It's an older woman now that he's been dating. She got a kid and she wants to go on vacation.
1: Yo.
0: What are your thoughts? Let us know right now at 833. Talk to Dee Dee.
2: That's 833-825-5233.
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0: It's Dee Dee's Weekend Kickback. We're all here. Trey G, comedian J.J. Williamson, also known as J.J. from the Sip. Two peas. Now listen, let's talk about this. J.J. from the Sip, Two Peas, YouTube. Let's talk about it. Everybody has to subscribe to your YouTube channel.
1: Subscribe to my YouTube page, man. My Overlook will be on YouTube, man.
0: All weekend long.
1: So please subscribe. Stop what you're doing. Put your that food down and that plate and that fork and subscribe at The Real J.J. from the Sip. And you're going to have a great time. You're going to, man, funny from beginning to end.
0: Yeah, J.J. has released his comedy special, and it releases this weekend. Mm-hmm. And when I tell you it is a 10 of 10, I ain't saying it just because I work with this man.
2: Facts.
0: I'm really serious. It was everybody I talked to said, oh, my God, I didn't know J.J. was that funny who saw the sneak peek.
1: Right on. They came, yeah, for real.
0: So
1: man.
0: Everybody,
1: so thank you.
0: Make sure you go to YouTube, subscribe, and make sure you subscribe to his YouTube channel, The Real J.J. from the Sip.
3: Two peas.
0: Coming up, Trey needs our help. 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You're checking out Dee Dee's Weekend Kickback.
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0: All right.
1: Tracy, he got a grown-ass woman he dating, dude. He got a baby.
0: Don't be trying to make a song out of my problem. I ain't like that. I ain't like that at all. Hey,
1: Tracy, he messing with a grown-ass woman that got a child.
0: Yes, Lord.
1: And she want him to go on vacation with her and her baby child.
0: Yeah. It's about that time. My auntie always telling me, too, you ain't getting no younger. Yep. You know what I'm saying?
1: What she say? You ain't getting no younger, Junior.
0: Yeah, you got to put a family out here. Mm-hmm. Get your family going, boy.
1: Boy.
2: Not that boy.
1: He got an instant one right now happening. He don't even know it.
0: Microwave.
1: Okay, so here's the deal. Does Trey go out with this woman? Does he go on vacation with the woman and the baby? Hey, Nicole.
3: Good morning. How are y'all this morning?
0: Doing great.
1: Nicole, should he go with this woman?
3: As a single parent that is dating, if she wants to include the child, because it sounds like it's a pretty young child, if you hold him and he doesn't cry, I don't think you should go. It's too soon for a family date. You guys haven't even had, like JJ said, comfortable staycations locally.
0: Damn.
3: If it's just you and her, get you some balcony action. But a family vacation, absolutely not. It's too soon.
1: Hey, Nicole, you got any kids? You got any kids, Nicole?
3: I have two, yes.
1: You do too. Can we talk about, though, the balcony
0: action? That's what I'm going to say.
1: Come on, Nicole.
0: Unpack that.
1: Yeah, Nicole, is that what happens on them vacations together?
3: If it doesn't, what are you going for?
0: Oh, come on. That's a grown woman.
1: Come on, Nicole.
0: That's a grown woman.
2: And look, and don't let that balcony be facing the ocean.
0: Shut up.
3: And you better not. Come on, JJ. Talk to me. Shut your mouth and keep on talking.
0: Shut your mouth and keep on talking.
1: I like it, Nicole. Thank you so much for your call. We appreciate you listening.
3: Y'all have a great day.
0: You too.
1: Here is Dale. Hey, Dale.
4: Yeah.
1: Dale, come on. What should Trey do? Does he go on vacation with this woman?
0: Yeah, this is what I want.
4: Well, I mean, these are two grown folks, and you grown folks do grown people things.
1: Yeah.
4: I would say sit down, talk with her, let her know, this first vacation, I would like to spend time with you.
0: Okay. I'm not opposed.
4: And then bring up, we could go on a further vacation, a second one, where me and you get to know each other a little bit better.
0: Okay.
4: I think that would be better just because you're dating an older woman. There's no games to be played. You got to be real about everything that you do, and you got to be honest. That's the best thing I can tell you.
0: Let me ask you this. Even though I do have a really good relationship with Lil Bro, you think that I should still just say, okay, hey, on this one, let's just do me and you, then the next one, maybe let's do the fam or something like that?
4: Yeah. Because then don't know. Even though you got a good thing going on, like you said, you don't want to mess something up because something didn't go right on the first vacation.
0: Okay, that's a good game. I ain't going to lie to you. That's a good game.
1: All right.
0: That's a good game.
1: Thank you very much, Dale. I appreciate your call, all right? So, again, you know what? Trey G's been invited. He's been invited to go on vacation with a woman. This is a woman he's been dating who's a little older. She's mature.
0: I like how you said a woman, too.
1: Yeah, you know said it. You said you can't call her a girl.
0: Come on. This right here
1: is a grown-ass woman. And so Trey's trying to figure out, should he go on vacation with her? JJ says he should go on a staycation.
2: Yeah.
0: JJ said go about an hour and a half on the road.
2: Yeah. As a matter of fact, and y'all meet there. Separate call.
1: Okay.
0: Stop.
1: Hey, D, what do you think? Should Trey go with this woman or what?
3: Absolutely not on the first vacation.
1: Mm-hmm.
3: First vacation? First vacation should be the two of them to get to know each other.
2: Okay.
3: He's already not spent very much time with the baby enough to know how the child even responds at all different hours.
2: That's true.
3: And then you said that she is older and she has a baby. I'm a little perplexed right there.
0: Yeah.
1: What you mean?
3: How old?
1: Well, Trey's only
3: 40 with a 1 year old. She's 32 with a one year old.
0: Nah, she's not 40 with a 1 year old. He is actually two.
1: Okay.
0: Yeah, he is actually two, and she is 36. Yeah.
3: Okay.
1: Yeah.
3: All right.
1: Yeah,
3: well, it's all doable, and it can be beautiful, but not for your first vacation. Get to know each other first.
0: I get that. Let me say this, though. I have been there for a couple nap times, D.
1: Okay.
0: I ain't gonna lie to you. Now, I might not have been there. I might have been there nighttime, but a couple nap times. I don't been in the building.
2: Okay, but have you tucked them in?
1: Okay.
0: Shut up, Jay.
1: Jay wants you to read him a story, huh?
3: Right. And if you've only been there for a couple of night times, so I'm not sure about overnight or overnight action, this might be action season.
1: Right.
0: Sure.
1: Thank you, D. Thank you very much for your call. We appreciate you listening. I'm telling y'all gonna be in a one little room with two beds.
0: But I'm not opposed to it. We are both responsible, grown adults. We know how to control ourselves and behave ourselves.
1: Or really, she going to be in the bed, the baby going to be in the bed with her, and you're going to be in the other bed. Listen.
0: Stop it. All right, now you're doing too much.
1: For real. He's going to jump in the bed with mommy.
2: Boy.
1: And Trey just going to be there as a friend.
0: Cut it out. Oh, no.
1: All right.
0: Mr. Trey.
2: Right. Mr. Trey. No, Trey going to be on the couch, and he going to come in there and try to lay with Trey. Like, go on back in there with your mama. Go on back in there with your mom.
1: What should Trey do, y'all? This woman wants him to go on vacation with her and her son. And should he go? It's going to be their first vacation together, and the son's going to be there, too. Yeah. What do you think? Should Trey go? Let us know right now at 833-TALK-TO-DeeDee.
2: That's 833-825-5233.
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1: Can't touch this. 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

0: 92.1.
1: All right, we're all here, and Trey G's got an issue. He's got a problem this morning. Trey, tell everybody what's going on.
2: Yeah, so me and this woman, we've been topping it up with each other.
1: Yeah, I see how you switched it up.
2: I know it. I'm trying to speak life into it. Me and this woman been chopping it up with each other. And now we got to the point where we've gotten pretty close to each other. Everything been going smooth and good. But, you know, summertime, she want to go on a vacation. Mm-hmm. So I told her, you know what? I would be open to going on a vacation, but in my mind, I'm kind of hesitant because things have been going really good, and I don't want this vacation to mess that up.
1: Right.
2: Of course, she has a 2-year-old son. She wants to bring him with us, and now I'm just like, should I do it, pull the trigger, or should I just say, hey, hold up, it might be a little too early.
1: All right. Now, I said I don't really think that Trey should go. That's just me.
2: Yeah.
1: And I told him that if he does go, they're gonna be in a one little hotel room with two queen beds.
2: You playing with that, man?
1: Yeah, I'm telling. She can't put the kid by himself.
2: You playing
1: so
2: with
1: y'all it. Gonna be in there, and that baby gonna be in one bed, and y'all gonna try to be in another bed. The baby then's gonna come over and get in the bed with his mama.
2: Yeah.
1: You gonna be in the opposite bed, and that's it. That's how it was.
2: See, that's semester 2 of stepdaddy certification.
1: Okay.
2: That's why you don't know what you're talking about.
1: At least I'm telling you to go. I mean, if you go on vacation, I'm giving you the scenario. Again, JJ wants you to go on a staycation.
2: Facts.
1: He says they should go down the street.
3: Yeah, yeah. Don't go out the country yet, because then next thing you know, you're gonna have to get up early.
2: Uh-huh.
3: You got to go to breakfast. You know, you may have to walk them to the bathroom.
2: Oh, God.
3: Are you ready for that?
2: Yes.
3: Yeah, then if he wants to play in the pool. Now, you can't go to the adult pool.
1: Yeah, you
3: got to
1: sit there with him in the baby pool.
3: Yeah, yeah. Now you got to sit on the Darnie. Dino.
2: Shut up.
1: Darnie.
3: Not a Darnie, but
2: I get you.
3: You know what I'm talking about.
2: I get you. I get you. A little floaty. I get you.
3: A little floaty.
2: Just say floaty, brother.
3: Yeah, yeah, yeah. Now you got to push him in the wave pool.
1: All right.
3: Lazy pool.
1: All right.
2: Stop.
1: All right. Let me go and see who this is. Hi, good morning. Who is this?
4: Hi, this is Holly.
1: Hi, Holly. What do you think that Trey should do?
4: Absolutely. I think he should do it. Like
1: you
4: said, you're getting older. Not only that, but it's an opportunity to show her how well you are with her child.
2: Okay.
4: And yeah, you just need to advance. You like her, so why stay where you are now? Advance in that relationship. Try it out. And how it goes, because you can't stay in the same place forever. You got to keep going. You got to move forward.
2: Yes, that is some mature advice.
1: That
2: I
1: really
2: genuinely
1: is.
2: Appreciate that, because that's kind of where I'm leaning towards. I'm not going to lie to you. It's like, man, you're going to either like keep doing the same thing you're doing, or you're going to try something new
1: something
2: and get new results.
1: Holly, okay. By the way, are you a mom?
4: I am. I'm 40 years old. I have 4 boys.
1: 4 boys.
2: Right on.
1: Okay. Are you married or are you dating?
4: Married.
1: Married.
2: Okay.
1: I was just curious if you, you know, but as a mom, if you went through that already.
2: Have you ever been on vacation with your boys and somebody that you've been talking to?
4: Yes. Okay. My husband has a kid outside of our marriage before we got together, and it was great. We get along. I mean, it's a great relationship. It's a bonus. I definitely recommend it.
1: Oh, that's sweet.
4: Kids are great.
1: That's beautiful, Holly.
2: I want that life.
1: I know, that's beautiful.
2: Thank you
1: so much for your call. We appreciate it.
2: Come on, man.
1: Hey, Teresa. You got our final call this morning. We're trying to figure out, should Trey go on vacation with this woman? What do you think?
5: You know, we talk a lot about grown-ass men and women. We got to ask ourselves, are we ready to be adults? We can't keep doing it. You said the kid is 2 years old, right? So that's the perfect time for you to get in.
2: Thanks.
5: And see what you can do and how you can help this mother. Don't just think about yourself. She got 2 people involved. She can't throw her kids away. She won't throw them away.
2: Mm-hmm.
5: So you got to ask yourself, you want to be a man or you just want to be a grown-ass man? Anybody can be a grown-ass man, a grown-ass woman. But we need to start taking care of our kids, whether it's yours or someone else.
2: I know that's right.
5: You care about this woman, you see yourself with a future with this woman, then step in.
1: Mm.
5: She's inviting you, or you're inviting yourself. You got to look at all scenarios, because most women won't have a man, or a grown-ass man, should I say, next to their kid.
1: Mm,
5: they want to make sure this is the one.
1: Right?
5: Let's stop playing with the children.
1: Mm.
5: Let's stop playing with the children.
1: Mm.
5: We're going to step up and be a parent. Not a step-parent, a parent. Because when you take on responsibility, it's all or nothing.
1: Mm.
5: So you got to ask yourself, am I ready for this? Do I have any kids? Do I want practice? But we don't practice with our children, y'all. We got
2: facts.
5: To be serious.
2: Big fact.
5: That
1: wow.
5: child
2: auntie.
5: Needs some guidance.
2: Auntie,
5: that
2: let
5: mom
2: me tell
5: is asking for guidance.
2: Auntie,
5: so let's do it. Be
2: let
5: real.
2: Me tell you. Let me tell you. You ain't got to say no more. You ain't got to say
1: she
2: no
1: sure
2: more. You
1: don't
2: put, you
1: come
2: done
1: come
2: put it on my
1: okay.
2: spirit at this point.
1: Come on, Teresa.
5: You go on that vacation.
2: You don't put
5: you
2: it on my spirit.
5: You get to know that woman.
2: Come on.
5: And you be a man, not
1: come
5: a grown-ass man,
2: come
5: because
2: on.
5: We got a lot of grown-ass men. We don't have enough men in the world.
1: Come on, Teresa.
5: You help that mother guide that child. He's 2 years old.
2: Yeah.
5: Do your thing. Show that you can be a man. son, I know that's a right. dad, and a stepfather.
1: Come on, Teresa.
2: Yes, Lord.
1: Thank you. She said, that's all I got to say. All right. Thank you, Teresa.
2: Come on, Teresa. Yeah.
3: Damn.
2: She done encouraged me so much. Right. I'm going to make a baby.
3: Yeah. God, I'd be scared to get a whooping by Teresa.
2: Shut up. Shoot. But all now right. we need real talk like this sometimes.
1: Yeah, we do.
2: We need real talk.
1: And thank you very much. That's one of our elders in this community. He said, Auntie. Thank you, Teresa.
2: Appreciate it, TT.
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11: Scattered showers are back in the forecast on this Saturday, but some of those showers could contain a rumble of thunder or two. Nothing severe. Those chances of showers will continue even going into tonight. High temperatures today in the mid-70s, lows in the mid-60s. Rain chances continue into tomorrow morning. From Storm Tracker 6, I'm your meteorologist, Cole Engel.
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2: It's Dee Dee's Weekend Kickback. Everybody is here. JJ Williamson, Trey G. Coming up in the next hour, everybody. 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
5: God knows. I am
6: reincarnated. I was stargazing. Life goes on.

0: And there is Trey G, also comedian J.J. Williamson. Aha. We need to have a conversation about something. Anybody see what's going on at Tuskegee University? Have y'all heard the latest?
1: Yes, HBCU, baby.
0: You heard what's going on?
1: Yes.
0: Where they were saying now they want to ban. They're talking about banning, like, bonnets and
1: do-rags,
0: things like that.
1: Do-rags. Yeah.
0: And pajamas and things. They want to actually do that. As a matter of fact, it's been a big conversation online. Take a listen at this.
2: Alabama HBCU Tuskegee University introduces a new dress code banning bonnets and do-rags. The university's president released a statement saying that students need to dress professionally.
3: I'm going to tell you straight up, I support this message. Because I never knew wearing pajamas and shit in public was such a bad thing. We did it. And then you go to a college, and that's where I was introduced to, like, because they wear pajamas in public. And I'm like, I never knew it was a thing. Mm-hmm. But now that I know better.
2: You do better.
3: I do better. So I absolutely 100% stand beside this, because it's like, yeah, why the fuck you want to go out with the shit you sleep on anyway? Keep that in the bedroom, in the house.
0: So what do y'all think about that? It's a big conversation online.
1: Yeah.
0: Some people are in agreement with it.
1: Yeah.
0: Are you?
1: Me and my son kind of touched on this the other night, man. I agree with it. For me, college is almost like a sign of, you know, you about to live on your own. You about to live on your own. I think I treat college classes like it's going to work. You're going to work, man. So, you know, start adapting and getting ready for being on your own, living as a mature woman or a man. You know, it just makes you feel better just to put some clothes on, man. Okay. Put some clothes on. Don't go out there looking like you ain't bathed, like you don't have a care about what people think or how you feel about yourself, man. So I think it's just a sign of being mature and growing up.
0: Okay. Mm. So again, everybody, if you didn't know, Tuskegee University has implemented a new dress code. It bans bonnets, do-rags, and bedroom shoes in classrooms and dining areas, aiming to promote professionalism among students.
1: Yeah.
0: Some people say how you dress has nothing to do with about how you learn.
1: It doesn't.
0: You're going to this university to learn.
4: Right.
0: Right? But is the university also trying to teach you how to be presentable and what is considered professional?
1: Professional, absolutely.
0: That's the big debate. What do you think, Trey?
4: I do understand the point of trying to, like, increase professionalism on campus and making the rule. Mm-hmm. I don't necessarily agree with it because it's like, well, what do you draw the line at? Why don't you talk to some of these instructors who don't know how to talk to these students? Mm-hmm. You know what I'm saying? Who aren't being professional with the students, who are, like, talking to them any kind of way, like they're still children. Mm-hmm. Like they still kids sometimes. You don't address that,
0: right.
4: But you want to, like, just put it all on the kids.
0: Right.
4: I think also, too, it's kind of hard to be like, oh, we want more student engagement. We want more of this. We want more of that from the students. And then every turn, you try to change them. You try to tell them what to do. Kids don't respond to that a lot of the times. Mm-hmm. They will draw back from you when they see that you implementing all of these rules.
0: But you don't think that teaching professionalism also at the university is important?
4: But there's other ways.
0: Like, what is professional dress?
4: Right. Well, and that's I do get that point, but there's other ways to teach that, I think, as well. You know what I'm saying? Well, make a class about it then.
0: Now, you know, there are other universities who have implemented certain dress codes. You know, one of the big things at Morehouse in Atlanta, you guys know one of the things, remember the president came out there and was like, y'all ain't gonna sit up in here wearing business suits and makeup. Y'all remember that? There was the president of Morehouse got mad because they said there were certain things, so they implemented a dress code and things.
1: Okay.
0: So you're seeing a lot of universities are doing this. So what are your thoughts, though? I'm going to open the phone lines this
1: absolutely.
0: Morning.
4: And then also, too, who says that just because you come to school with a bonnet or a I have a do-rag on right now. I'm doing my job at the highest level that I can. Who says that just because you have a do-rag or a bonnet or some slippers on that you are, like, not trying your hardest?
0: Now, hold on. Now, you do have on that do-rag.
1: Yeah, yeah, yeah.
0: If there were certain, let me be honest.
4: Uh-huh.
0: If there were certain clients that came into the room that I knew were really ready to buy advertising time on this show.
4: Yeah, yeah, yeah.
0: And they were ready to spend thousands and hundreds of thousands. I'd be like, hey, Trey, can you present a more professional look?
4: And you know what I would do?
0: I would say, can you take the do-rag off? And would you?
4: I would go put my silk do-rag on.
0: Oh, God.
1: Damn.
4: I would go put my crushed velvet do-rag.
1: Because it's a little newer. I think you iron it and everything. So
0: I would be like, come on, we need this client.
4: I would go put my formal do-rag on it.
0: Because
4: you want me or you want what it looks like? You know what I'm saying? Like what you think I look like.
0: Right. You're saying you're going to be your authentic self no matter where you are.
1: I got to be me.
0: That's what I'm talking about.
4: I got to be. And it doesn't get in the way or hinder my performance.
0: Okay. All right, y'all give me your thoughts right
1: now. Come on
0: now.
1: In with it.
0: Yeah, please do. What are you thinking about this? Now Tuskegee is telling these kids, listen, no bonnets, no house slippers, you know, furry house slippers. You can't wear that.
1: Yeah.
0: No do-rags.
1: Right,
0: uh-huh.
1: Yeah.
0: What do you think about this? Do you agree with it or not? Let us know at 833. Talk to Didi.
1: That's 833-825-5233.
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0: Kiss. It's Dee Dee's Weekend Kickback. Comedian J.J. Williamson, also Trey G here. Listen, coming up, guys, we're going to be showing some love to another entrepreneur with our Small Business Spotlight, and we're still taking your calls about updated Tuskegee University dress code.
1: Uh-oh.
0: No bonnets, no do-rags or bedroom shoes in the classroom or even in the dining area.
1: Come
0: what do y'all
1: now.
0: Think of that?
1: Come on,
0: right?
1: Now.
0: Get ready to call in. 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

0: So it's all about Tuskegee University. I told you guys, Tuskegee now has come out, and Tuskegee is saying they're banning bonnets, no do-rags, and bedroom shoes in the classroom. They don't want to see that in the classroom or the dining room, they said.
1: Yeah, I see.
2: 100%.
0: Yeah, and I know what it is. They say they don't want to see them furry-ass slippers.
2: Oh, my gosh. Or them big old bonnets with the bow on the front.
0: Yeah.
1: Oh, my God.
0: They said, nah. This is what Tuskegee is saying. They said that they're aiming to promote professionalism among students. So do you agree with the university or not?
2: Let me say this. Before we get into I completely am aware of where I'm at. I'm finna get cooked in these cars.
3: Oh, yeah, absolutely.
2: I'm finna get cooked. In these calls, but go ahead.
0: No, maybe not. Hey, Kat.
4: Good morning.
0: Hey, good morning. Kat, do you agree with Tuskegee or not? What do you think?
4: I absolutely do.
0: Mm-hmm.
4: I was taught this in high school. Because, the same way you had your football and all these sports and that you was doing on the weekend, they had you dress up, dress professionally as if this was a professional sport. I was in drill team. They had us dress up. Look decent. I ain't gonna say suit and tie, but you know, a nice skirt, nice shirt.
2: Mm-hmm.
4: They taught me this in high school. There's a lady named Miss Brenda Thames, and I love her to this day. I didn't have this knowledge at home. She taught me how to be professional in the world once I graduate. So she told me how to present myself at jobs. I think this is a great way to learn.
0: Mm-hmm.
4: Trey, you keep talking about take a class. Everybody don't have time to take a class. They're trying to teach them ahead of time, hey, you better go into the real world. What? This is how you need to present yourself.
2: Let me say this since you address me directly. Everybody don't want to be told what to do either. If I don't want to conform to the rules that you are making, I should be able to have that free will to say, listen, I do want to wear my slippers and my bonnet, and I do want to behave professionally. I don't have to dress like that to be considered professional. They should be able to have that freedom.
4: Okay, so when you apply for this job, you came in a do-rag and some basketball shorts and a slippers?
2: No, I did not. I did not. But
4: it's how you present yourself.
2: But I learned how to present myself. Nobody had to tell me that. I had to go through that.
4: But you were blessed with that.
0: Mm.
4: Somebody was around to teach you that. Just like I said, I didn't have anybody to teach me
2: that.
4: They taught me that in school. Mm. And to this day, I thank that lady for teaching me how to be professional, which got me in the position that I am. I don't work no this regular ass, I'm sorry.
0: Come on, Kat.
3: Come on in. There's no Kat.
4: I got benefits. I got 401k.
3: Come on. 100%. Come on now.
4: 100%. I got a job. No downfall to anybody that's working in fast food, but that's not me.
0: I got it. And so you're thankful for what you learned. Well, we appreciate your call.
4: I'm very much thankful.
0: Well, thank you. Hey, Kat, we appreciate you listening, all right?
2: I guess the point I'm trying to make is there's more than one way to skin a cat.
0: Yeah.
2: You don't have to have somebody sit there and tell you, hey, you need to do this, hey, you need to do that. Sometimes you can just pick up knowledge as you go. And that's not everybody's reality. I get that.
0: Well, hold on. Here's Erica. Erica.
5: Hey, how you doing?
0: Doing all right. So we're talking about Tuskegee now is banning bonnets, do-rags, and furry slippers in their classrooms and dining areas. Do you agree with that or not?
5: Yes, I do agree. I feel like bonnets, all this to be abundant, I feel like it needs to be like more professional. When I was young, I never seen a time where my mama woke up and went out the door with a bunny on. My mama would perm her hair, put some mousse on her hair, make it wet, it'll be dripping, have her a nice ponytail on.
0: Mm.
5: When I walk out the door with a bunny on, sometimes I just don't care, but I noticed that my daughters, they try to walk out the door with a bunny on too, and I don't like that. I be telling them, come on, let me do your edges. So it's like, I see my mama, like, always have herself together, and then the kids, they see me wear bunnies, so now they want to wear bunnies. So, no, I just feel like it needs to be,
2: but
5: our professional.
2: But you know what's funny? Sometimes them well-dressed people be some of the worst people. And sometimes, just because you are well-dressed don't make you a good professional person.
3: It do not make
2: you a good professional person. And just because you have a bunny on don't make you hood and ratchet.
5: Yeah, but look, you go out in public, if you're already ready, if you stay ready, you ain't got to get ready.
0: Come on,
5: just imagine who you might see, who you might meet, where you at. It doesn't matter. So I show my kids, hey, when you walk out this door, make sure you're looking nice. Make sure you're looking presentable because you just never know. You just never know what opportunity might be presented to you today. You just don't know.
0: Yeah.
5: So you just really need to stay ready so you don't have to get ready.
0: Thank you, Erica.
5: Really.
0: Thank you, Erica. All right, so here's the deal. Tuskegee University has implemented a new dress code that bans bonnets, do-rags, and bedroom shoes in the classroom and dining areas. We're trying to figure out if you agree with that or not. Is that about learning or not?
2: Mm.
0: Is that included in that deal that your parents are paying for?
2: Right.
0: In that tuition?
2: Come on, man.
0: It's about how you your child dresses, or is it all about what they're learning? Which one do you agree with? Let us know now at 833-TALK-TO-DD.
1: That's 833-825-5233.
0: DD in the morning. The hits that power the party all day long. Stacks 92.1.

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1: Guys, we've been talking about what's going on at Tuskegee University. They've implemented a new dress code that's banning bonnets, do-rags, and bedroom shoes, and everybody all over. I mean, the internet then went crazy on this subject.
2: Alabama HBCU Tuskegee University introduces a new dress code banning bonnets and do-rags. The university's president released a statement saying that students need to dress professionally.
3: I'm going to tell you straight up, I support this message because I never knew wearing pajamas and shit in public was such a bad thing. We did it. And then you go to a college and that's where I was introduced to, like, because they wear pajamas in public. And I'm like, I never knew it was a thing. Mm-hmm. But now that I know better.
2: You do better.
3: I do better. So I absolutely 100% stand beside this because it's like, yeah, why the fuck you want to go out with your, with the shit you sleep on anyway? Keep that shit in the bedroom, in the house.
1: This is a debate. It's all over internet, on social media. Everybody's debating this. This is April. Thanks. April.
4: Yes, ma'am.
1: We are debating it this morning. Tuskegee has implemented this dress code, no bonnets, do-rags, and furry house slippers in the classroom or in dining areas. You agree with that or not?
4: I do not agree with that because that's punkify. I mean, why would you want to come with your, you know, your soiled drawers and bonnets and things like that? Back in my days, we had pantyhose on, slips. We looked at professional. We had shorts, T-shirts, things like that in college. But why would you come in something that you didn't wash your tail?
1: Damn.
4: I don't understand that.
1: Wait, hold on a second. April, what college you go to? Y'all were grown as hell.
5: Not for real.
1: Slips, knee highs.
4: School in Pennsylvania.
5: No, let me find out you went to class with some rollers.
4: We didn't play those games. Nobody, black, white, whatever. They didn't play those games. Mm. We came as professional as we can. Of course, it was casual. You know, we had dress-up days, things like that. I won a dress-up reward because I was always looking fresh and fly, as usual. So, you know, I just was taught that way. Yeah. My mom, if she was living, she'll just turn over in her grave. It's just amazing how these young folks just want to just not wash their tails and just go in bonnets and everything. Keep that at home.
5: I ain't going to lie to you. I done smelled some musty people with collared shirts on as well.
1: That's right. Me too.
5: I done smell some musty folks with collared shirts on.
1: The worst.
5: Yes, indeed. Them collared shirts make it, it seems like it make it a little stronger.
1: Traps it. Thank you, April. It traps it in there a little bit.
5: And don't let it come through your suit jacket.
6: Oh, my God.
1: Come on.
5: Damn, April's like she had some shoulder pads on.
1: Thank you.
7: So, to be honest, I see both sides, especially in the classroom. We got to get a return of a sense of professionalism because, like some of these people be coming in looking like they ain't washed they ass in the morning. I feel like the dining areas is a little bit of like a gray area because of...
5: Right.
7: Like, sometimes, you know, I'm just coming down to get a quick snack or something.
1: Right.
7: But I think this whole question is kind of tricky because it starts this conversation of, like, uplifting versus erasure, especially with, like, Howard and the suits and the makeup, because I get it, like, it's a sense of professionalism, but also, like, who we are as people.
5: Right.
7: You ain't gonna turn down a girl because she got makeup on.
1: Right.
7: And so it's, and so some of it is, I feel like, in trying to be professional, it's erasing our culture,
5: identity,
7: and what makes us. But also, I do get it that, you know, there is a standard to adhere to and to make ourselves more presentable to the world. Yeah.
1: Okay. Q, I'm curious because you said you go to Fordham University. Do you guys have a dress code? Do you know?
7: Nah.
1: Not that you know of.
7: It's in New York. People be pulling up at anything.
5: That's what I'm saying. Like, at least see both sides of it.
1: And what Q is saying is that they're pulling up in anything because some people are saying, guess what? They're pulling up to learn.
5: And just because I have a suit and tie on don't mean that I'm going to be ultra focused.
1: Right.
5: You can have a suit and tie on and be calling so much devilment.
1: Or being so uncomfortable that you're not learning. You're not focused on what you're, you know, with the professor. So I get it. Hey, Q, when are you going back to school now, right? You're going back. What's your major, by the way? What are you majoring in?
7: I'm a double major, obviously, in acting and digital marketing.
1: Pretty nice.
5: All right.
1: Go
5: ahead,
1: congratulations.
5: Go get it.
1: Make sure, call us when you graduate, all right?
7: All right.
1: Thank you, Q. Thank you, Q. Q wanted to go some more. Q, we got to go. But listen, we appreciate all the calls this morning. Y'all really were going crazy. Phone lines are still going on this one. Looking to add to the family? Want a loyal companion in your life? 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
21: Scattered showers are back in the forecast on this Saturday, but some of those showers could contain a rumble of thunder or two. Nothing severe. Those chances of showers will continue even going into tonight. High temperatures today in the mid-70s, lows in the mid-60s. Rain chances continue into tomorrow morning. From Storm Tracker 6, I'm meteorologist Cole Engel.
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2: It's Dee Dee's weekend kickback. There goes comedian J.J. Williamson.
3: Uh-huh.
2: Also Trey G. Coming up on the show this hour. Going to put some cash in your pocket with a $1,000 minute game. Got but up next, get ready for date fail. It's Dee Dee's weekend kickback.
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5: Have you ever met a girl that you tried to date, but a year to make love, she wanted you to wait? Let me

0: You guys already know it's all about date fail. Trey G, comedian, JJ Williamson. We're talking to Gina.
1: Hey.
0: Now, Gina says she went on a date with a guy named Taj. And you guys met, you said, through a mutual friend. And then you guys went to listen to some live jazz or something like that. Is that what you did?
2: Yes.
0: Well, we're getting ready to call him now. We're going to get his number, and we're going to call Taj. You got to be quiet, though.
3: Yeah,
0: okay, please be
3: quiet. You got to chill, Gina.
0: When we call him, be quiet, we'll find out what happened. All right, here we go.
4: Hello?
0: Hi, is Taj there?
4: This is Taj.
0: Mm-hmm. Hey, Taj, it's Dee Dee from the radio station, along with Trey G and comedian JJ Williamson. How you doing this morning? Good morning.
3: What's up?
4: Good morning. How are you?
0: You don't want to talk that slow to us. I mean, hey, we were just calling to say hello. That's all. It's a great morning. You don't sound like it's on your sleep.
4: Morning.
0: All right. Well, Taj, listen, I'm going to stop beating around the bush. Here's the deal. The deal is this. We know that you went on a date with somebody by the name of Gina, and we just want to know, how did that date go?
4: You know, it was really horrible. Gina I wasn't really feeling her because she's a big pothead.
0: What?
4: She's a pothead.
0: She's a pothead?
1: Oh, wow.
4: Yeah.
0: How do you know she's a pothead? Like, did she smoke around you a lot or something?
4: She's smoking a lot of weed. There was this weird dude that she was with, and they were, you know, hitting weed pens, and I got a big whiff of the weed when we were talking outside, you know, and I'm just really not into that.
1: Matter of fact, before you explain this story, man, send that number.
0: Well, before he even explains, I got to be honest with you, Taj. Gina's on the phone!
1: Hey,
0: yay!
1: Hey,
0: what? Gina! Gina!
2: Why, Chad, you could have said that to me.
4: I didn't want to hurt your feelings, Gina. You know, I just, like...
2: So you said you were blocking me, but it hurt my feelings?
4: I mean, it wasn't the best way to go about it, but, you know, I just wanted to ghost you, pretty much. I just wasn't feeling you, you know.
2: Oh, well, that's fine. I just feel like as an adult, you could have said that.
0: I agree.
4: She's really not my type like that. Mm. You know, I'm kind of...
2: Well, what is your type? Like, what? How am I not your type?
4: You're just not my type.
0: Oh, damn.
2: So before you just start going around talking about people, Taj, like, honestly, the neck of your collar was dirty.
0: Oh!
2: And so we're going to talk about this, Taj.
0: Ooh!
2: We can talk about things. And your mustache stink.
0: Oh, Gina!
2: He was talking. He was actually talking in my face and around me, and I knew it wasn't his breath. It just reeked of bad, dirty hair on his face.
0: Oh, Gina.
4: So at least my breath didn't smell like marijuana.
1: Now, marijuana breath ain't bad.
0: You know what? These potheads in here. Let me understand this. Curious about this. Are you a corporate man or something, Taj? Why did that bother you so much?
4: People that smoke weed, they're just not part of my image that I need to be associated with.
2: What image is that? Because I just told you how you present it,
0: though. Oh, Taj. She put you out there. What you got to say, Taj? Taj is speechless.
4: I think she's really mad that I blocked her on Instagram, so she's trying to take jabs at me.
0: You blocked her on Instagram? Damn. Now, Taj, here's the deal. I will tell you guys, you know, she liked you. Gina wanted to go out on another day. She said she had a great time as you guys went and listened to some jazz and all this other stuff. That's why she called. She liked you. She wanted to go on another date. I have to tell you, we will pay for you guys to go out again if you want to try it one more time. And maybe Gina won't smoke.
4: I'm gonna decline that offer.
2: And I'm not gonna stop being me. And that's just who I am. And I'm sorry that he couldn't appreciate me. And that's that.
0: Boy, as you hang up this phone, go on and put one in the air at this point.
1: Yeah, and just meet up with me. Matter of fact, I match yours.
0: Well, it looks like, you know what, Tom said he doesn't want to go out with Gina, but these two will. But here's the deal. We thank you so much, Gina, for calling. And Taj, thank you for being a good sport on this and letting her know why and everything else. Sorry we couldn't help you, Gina. But y'all give it up for Gina. And Taj, it's Day Fail.
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0: It's Dee Dee's Weekend Kickback. J.J. Williamson is here. I should say comedian.
1: Come on now.
0: Comedian J.J. Williamson.
2: Hey. Hilarious.
0: Who just dropped his first, comedy special called Overlooked. Subscribe to his YouTube channel, The Real J.J. from the Sip 2Ps, and you can see it on Sunday.
1: Man, share it, like it, spread the word. I need y'all. Let's get it.
2: Come on.
0: Trey G's here as well, everybody. Coming up next, we're going to put a little extra paper in your pockets with a $1,000 minute game. And Trey says he about to go crazy dealing with a house he inherited from his mama.
2: Oh, God.
1: Dang.
2: Please help me. Mm-hmm.
1: Hey, you know he meant it when he said, please. Please crack.
0: You got to hear what's going on with that house. It's all right here on Dee Dee's Weekend Kickback. 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

0: our $1,000 minute game. We got a man by the name of Collins standing by.
1: That's quite a name.
0: Ain't it?
1: Yeah.
0: I love people who have last name, first names.
2: Y'all, for real, though.
0: I love that. All right. We're going to talk to him in a minute. Before we get to it, guess what they said? The average age that people stop having annual birthday parties. What do y'all think it is? The average age where they say you should stop having birthday parties.
2: A birthday party?
3: I say
2: 17.
1: Damn.
4: I was gonna say about six.
2: Six.
0: First of all, damn, can somebody enjoy their childhood, JJ? Yeah.
4: By seven, you should be having a job.
0: Damn.
2: Six is insane, bro.
0: Guess what they said? 31. 31
2: oh, really?
0: Is the age. And, but you know what? Nowadays on social media, I love it. Folks, it's their birthday. They like, stop the world. I was born.
2: Facts.
0: Y'all ever see it? People be celebrating weeks, months. It goes on.
2: I'm about to say, nowadays, they don't just have a party. They just celebrate the rest of the month.
0: Or have photo shoots. It's like, it's my birthday. I got a photo shoot.
2: God. Yeah, bro. Yes. Them photo shoots be going crazy.
0: Don't they? I'm like, it's crazy. But anyway.
2: Why are you on the beach with balloons? Come on.
0: I love the ones when I see them in bed. Some of the ladies will be in bed with champagne.
2: Yes.
0: And a robe or something.
2: Yes. And cake.
0: And cake. Right. I love it. It's so great.
2: It's so dramatic.
0: It is. It's like, look, I did a photo shoot for my birthday. I love it. Shouts out to all the ladies who do it. Keep doing it, ladies. You keep doing that.
5: 60 seconds.
6: 60 seconds.
0: Here he is, everyone.
5: A minute to win it with the $1,000 minute game. A Didi in the Morning exclusive.
0: It's Collins. Hi, Collins.
7: Hey.
0: I love your name. I love that. People with that last name, first name, I just love it, Collins.
2: Yeah, he must got a professional job. Right. Collins, what you do for a living, bro?
7: I do got a professional job. I work for the detention center.
2: Right on.
4: Hey, you sound like you on the detention center phone now.
0: What you doing, Collins?
7: I am.
0: Collins, what's your last name, by the way?
7: King.
0: No.
2: Collins King.
0: Come on, Collins
2: King.
0: That's
2: a hard name.
0: It is a hard name. Damn.
2: Collins King.
0: Collins, oh, that's dope. All right, listen, we got cash for you, sir, and good luck. By the way, Collins, do you have any kids?
7: No, I don't.
0: What? How old are you, Collins?
7: Oh, 30.
0: Wow, 30-year-old.
2: Ain't no wrong with that. It's a unicorn.
0: I know it.
2: Well, responsible. Yeah, he responsible.
0: Put you in that museum together.
2: Come on.
0: All right, listen, let's spin this wheel and get you some extra cash. Here we go.
8: DG. JJ from the SIP.
9: Trey G. No bonus.
2: That's all right. You don't need it. It ain't like you got a son or nothing like that to spend it on. No way. My daddy had a son. I don't want one. Collins, I'm going to read you the 10 questions. If you don't know the answer, what you going to say, big dog?
7: Pass.
2: That's right. We're going to spin the block, answer it again, and we got to go fast. That sound like a plan?
7: Yeah.
2: Well, let's get paid. First question. What temperature is considered too hot for you?
7: 79.
2: Name something you do to cool off.
7: Jump in the pool.
2: What's the hardest natural substance on Earth?
7: Natural substance. Pass.
2: Which continent is Egypt located on?
7: Asia?
2: Uh-uh.
7: Pass.
2: What is the official language of Brazil?
7: Pass.
2: That's all right. What's the largest mammal in the world?
7: Elephant.
2: Uh-uh.
7: Whale.
2: There you go. What is the only U.S. state that begins with the letter P?
7: Pennsylvania.
2: Oh, yeah. Which chess piece can move in an L shape?
7: Horse.
2: That's it. Which instrument has 88 keys?
7: Piano.
2: Yeah. Mm-hmm. Spell the word conscience.
7: Oh,
2: he was right there.
0: He was there. He ran out of time.
2: It's all right.
0: Collins, 7 out of 10. Seven out of 10.
2: Not bad, though.
0: I'm sorry. 6 out of 10.
7: I'm sorry.
0: Hey, Collins, hold on. You got 6 out of 10. All right. Here's what you missed, Collins. What is the hardest natural substance on Earth? A diamond. Which continent is Egypt located on? Africa. What is the official language of Brazil? Portuguese. And conscious is spelled C-O-N-S-C-I-O-U-S.
2: Mm-hmm.
0: So you got 6 out of 10. You're going to get $10 every correct answer. If we add that up, that right becomes $60, sir. You got $60 on the way to you, okay?
2: Hey. All right.
10: The hits that power the party. 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
1: And we're all here, but we got to have a conversation about something right now. And Trey G mentioned this to me yesterday as he was leaving the studio. Mad.
2: What's wrong, Trey?
1: I ain't never seen Trey get mad like this.
2: Boy. I'm mad, and I'm mad at y'all, to be specific.
1: Okay.
2: Because y'all didn't tell me about the hazards of home ownership.
1: Damn, not hazards.
2: The hazards of home ownership. Do you hear me? So, yeah. Okay, my mom passed here recently, right? So she left me and my sister the house.
3: Okay.
2: So my sister was staying in the house, and I decided to move in the house to help her with the house.
1: You know
2: what I'm saying?
1: Because having a home, people don't tell you it's expensive.
2: Oh my God. Yeah. They don't tell you at all. Yeah. And I'm going to tell you this house has been hell ever since. Not only is it expensive, it seemed like every time
1: it's breaking down,
2: I'm finna cry.
4: Just when you thought you got everything in order, it's just something.
2: I almost lost my job, boy, just now. Yeah. I almost cussed in real life. Every time I turn around, it's always something with this house, bro.
3: Yeah.
2: It's always something with this house. Let me tell you this. When I first moved into the house, I had to get the garage fixed.
3: Okay.
2: The garage broke. Not only did it break, it fixed itself. Well, we fixed it, but then it turned around and broke again.
3: Damn.
1: Wait.
4: Who did it? You?
1: So let me get this straight. So the garage broke down. The garage door?
2: If I got the break by one more spring for my garage door.
1: Yeah. And you'll be stuck in there, too.
2: Boy, I am going to lose it. Not only did the garage break, I had to get, an electrical issue fixed. So when I first moved in, every time you would lift the garage up, all the power in the house would cut off.
3: Damn.
2: The TV in the living room cut off. The kitchen lights would flutter. They would flicker. And I'm like, I can't live like this. Yeah.
1: So wait a minute, Trey. So then you had to fix that.
2: Then I had to fix that. That's the electrical issue that came in. That was a couple hundred dollars, okay? The AC unit in the house.
1: I swear to God, every summer, everybody's AC. I don't know what's going on with these AC units in the summertime.
2: Yeah. I'm talking about for real.
1: It just stopped.
2: When I tell you on the fritz, it's on the fritz. I done cut the AC unit off so many times. Went out there, sprayed it with my water hose just to make sure it's cooling properly. Too many times to count at this point. You see what I'm saying?
1: Right.
2: It seemed like every time I turn around, there's an issue. Just the other day, I went home and there was a puddle of water in the front yard.
1: Oh, no.
2: So obviously now I have a water leak.
1: Plumbing
2: issue. Oh my God, bro. I can't catch a break. Please, God, please.
4: Sound like to me, you're going to either love it or list it.
2: Oh, God.
1: Love it or list it.
4: I'll tell you.
2: Now, I will say this. It has shown me that it is very important to have people in your circle that know what they're doing when it comes to this type of stuff.
4: Absolutely.
2: Shout out to my boy Greg, man, because Greg done saved my life plenty of different times. Oh, my gosh.
4: He's the ultimate handyman.
2: Yes.
1: Nice.
2: Greg fixed the leak. Greg fixed the garage.
1: Really?
2: Greg going to have to put a new roof on there in a minute.
4: Greg, keep coming over there. He going to fix the leak, the garage, and he going to fix some plates.
2: Shut up.
1: He over there so much.
4: Yeah.
2: You know what? I am not mad at it at all. I am also now looking for tree trimmers.
1: Okay.
2: Yeah, I got a big old tree in the front yard that's causing a lot of havoc.
1: Uh-oh.
2: It's starting to lean over the house a little bit.
1: Oh, no.
2: And I cannot have
1: it. So now you got to cut them.
2: I got to cut the tree.
1: Oh, you're going to spend some money on that, too.
2: Oh,
1: you're going to spend some money now.
2: Listen, since you said that, if we want to take up a little collection in the room.
1: Trey.
4: You might have to just get you a ladder and just break it.
2: Shut up.
4: Damn, trim it. Get up there and break it. Break some limbs.
1: Is that Trey out there?
4: For real, break your limbs.
2: I'm going to break some if I get up there. I'm going to tell you right now. And it won't be no limbs on the tree.
1: Damn, Trey. Yeah, it's a lot, huh?
2: It is. It very much so is. But I'm not going to lie to you. My mom, she wanted us to keep the house before she passed.
1: Which is smart.
2: And I'm going to tell you this. It is going to take everything in me. It is going to take everything in me to get up off this house. You know what I'm saying? Yeah. Like, I will not. I don't care what it is. Yeah. I don't care what happens moving forward. I will get it fixed or figure it out.
1: Good for you.
3: Yeah,
1: man. That's beautiful. Yeah, man. But it is difficult, ain't it?
2: And everybody say the same thing. Welcome to home ownership.
1: Yeah.
2: Come on, bro.
4: Your mama shining down looking at you like, do you see the ceiling fan shaking?
1: When it go too fast,
4: you be like, boy.
1: Yeah, turn it down.
4: For real, I be scared come around the corner.
1: When the blades be the flu, you be like,
4: Yeah.
2: How do he see the ceiling fan shaking? I'm gonna look back up at her and say, why you ain't fix this? But it's fine though. Shouts out to my mama and her home, our childhood that's home that beautiful. We grew up in.
3: Absolutely, man.
1: I think that's beautiful.
2: Trying
1: that y'all
2: to keep
1: got
2: it together.
1: It. I
2: trying
1: like
2: to
1: it.
2: Keep it together.
1: All right.
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3: Mid-Michigan weather on Stax 92.1.
4: Scattered showers are back in the forecast on this Saturday, but some of those showers could contain a rumble of thunder or two. Nothing severe. Those chances of showers will continue even going into tonight. High temperatures today in the mid-70s, lows in the mid-60s. Rain chances continue into tomorrow morning. From Storm Tracker 6, I'm meteorologist Cole Engel.
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1: Hey, financial expert Ash Cash will be tapping in for Big Money Making Mondays. Mm-hmm. Plus, comedian and legend Tony Roberts will be in the building. Ooh. And speaking of legends, one of the most legendary stand-up comedy specials has hit the internet. Mm-hmm. Hey, I'm talking about the one and only J.J. Williamson from the Sip 2Ps.
2: 2Ps,
1: and we
2: got to
1: talk about it.
2: Hey, man, we got to talk about it. Plus, we got some more dope discussions for you. I said we got some more dope discussions. I'm so excited about my special. It made me fumble a little bit. But we got some dope discussions for you, and we got some more free money for you with that $1,000 minigame.
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6: Mid-Michigan weather on Stax 92.1.
7: Scattered showers are back in the forecast on this Saturday, but some of those showers could contain a rumble of thunder or two. Nothing severe. Those chances of showers will continue even going into tonight. High temperatures today in the mid-70s, lows in the mid-60s. Rain chances continue into tomorrow morning. From Storm Tracker 6, I'm meteorologist Cole Engel.
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1: A financial expert, Ash Cash, will be tapping in for Big Money Making Mondays. Mm-hmm. Plus, comedian and legend Tony Roberts will be in the building. Ooh. And speaking of legends, one of the most legendary stand-up comedy specials has hit the internet. Mm-hmm. Hey, I'm talking about the one and only J.J. Williamson from the Sip 2Ps.
2: 2Ps,
1: and we
2: got to
1: talk about it.
2: Hey, man, we got to talk about it. Plus, we got some more dope discussions for you. I said we got some more dope discussions. I'm so excited about my special. It made me fumble a little bit. But we got some dope discussions for you, and we got some more free money for you with that $1,000 mini game.
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4: Mid-Michigan weather on Stax 92.1.
5: Scattered showers are back in the forecast on this Saturday, but some of those showers could contain a rumble of thunder or two. Nothing severe. Those chances of showers will continue even going into tonight. High temperatures today in the mid-70s, lows in the mid-60s. Rain chances continue into tomorrow morning. From Storm Tracker 6, I'm meteorologist Cole Engel.
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0: 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I give you a humble and heartfelt thank you. 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
1: Hey, financial expert Ash Cash will be tapping in for Big Money Making Mondays. Mm-hmm. Plus, comedian and legend Tony Roberts will be in the building. Ooh. And speaking of legends, one of the most legendary stand-up comedy specials has hit the internet. Mm-hmm. Hey, I'm talking about the one and only J.J. Williamson from the Sip 2Ps.
2: 2Ps,
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3: Hey, man, we got to talk about it. Plus, we got some more dope discussions for you. I said we got some more dope discussions. I'm so excited about my special. It made me fumble a little
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10: Mid-Michigan weather on Stax 92.1.
11: Scattered showers are back in the forecast on this Saturday, but some of the showers could contain a rumble of thunder or two. Nothing severe. Those chances of showers will continue even going into tonight. High temperatures today in the mid-70s, lows in the mid-60s. Rain chances continue into tomorrow morning. From Storm Tracker 6, I'm meteorologist Cole Engel.
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0: like it. 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Yeah. Black Street Productions. 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
1: A financial expert, Ask Cash, will be tapping in for Big Money Making Mondays. Mm-hmm. Plus, comedian and legend Tony Roberts will be in the building. Ooh. And speaking of legends, one of the most legendary stand-up comedy specials has hit the internet. Mm-hmm. Hey, I'm talking about the one and only J.J. Williamson from the Sip 2Ps.
2: 2Ps,
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3: On August 4th, it's time to vote for someone who'll make a difference for us. 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
15: Mid-Michigan weather on Stax 92.1.
16: Scattered showers are back in the forecast on this Saturday, but some of those showers could contain a rumble of thunder or two. Nothing severe. Those chances of showers will continue even going into tonight. High temperatures today in the mid-70s, lows in the mid-60s. Rain chances continue into tomorrow morning. From Storm Tracker 6, I'm meteorologist Cole Engel.
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0: I'm R-Dub, host of Sunday Night Slow Jams, with a special invitation to join me this Sunday night. We're going to slow it down and make the most of the last few moments of your weekend. Slow jams and special expressions to the ones you love. 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

drafted to be pornographic. Decency started from the crib plus kids. Don't need to hear all of that on a rap. The strength of my vibe placed chubs on the map. Cause authority, seniority goes forth me. My staff gives autograph plus gives enough laughs. Read my might, heed my sight. 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
1: A financial expert, Ash Cash, will be tapping in for Big Money Making Mondays. Mm-hmm. Plus, comedian and legend Tony Roberts will be in the building. Ooh. And speaking of legends, one of the most legendary stand-up comedy specials has hit the internet. Mm-hmm. Hey, I'm talking about the one and only J.J. Williamson from the Sip 2P's.
2: 2P's,
1: and we
2: got to
1: talk about it.
2: Hey, man, we got to talk about it. Plus, we got some more dope discussions for you. I said we got some more dope discussions. I'm so excited about my special. It made me fumble a little bit. But we got some dope discussions for you, and we got some more free money for you with that $1,000 minigame.
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7: Scattered showers are back in the forecast on this Saturday, but some of those showers could contain a rumble of thunder or two. Nothing severe. Those chances of showers will continue even going into tonight. High temperatures today in the mid-70s, lows in the mid-60s. Rain chances continue into tomorrow morning. From Storm Tracker 6, I'm meteorologist Cole Engel.
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1: Hey, financial expert Ash Cash will be tapping in for Big Money Making Mondays. Mm-hmm. Plus, comedian and legend Tony Roberts will be in the building. Ooh. And speaking of legends, one of the most legendary stand-up comedy specials has hit the internet. Mm-hmm. Hey, I'm talking about the one and only J.J. Williamson from the Sip 2Ps.
2: 2Ps,
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2: We'll see some rain chances continue into tonight as our low temperatures will be dropping down into the mid-60s. Waking up tomorrow, we could still see some rain showers over the area, especially to the south and east. Rain chances will decrease throughout the day, and we'll have mostly sunny skies on Monday. From Storm Tracker 6, I'm meteorologist Cole Engel.
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0: On the couch with my favorite sinner. 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

0: 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Lansing made afternoons on Stacks 92.1. The hits that power the party. You got your music. 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
1: Hey, financial expert Ash Cash will be tapping in for Big Money Making Mondays. Mm-hmm. Plus, comedian and legend Tony Roberts will be in the building. Ooh. And speaking of legends, one of the most legendary stand-up comedy specials has hit the internet. Mm-hmm. Hey, I'm talking about the one and only J.J. Williamson from the Sip 2Ps.
0: 2Ps,
1: and we
0: got to
1: talk about it.
2: Hey, man, we got to talk about it. Plus, we got some more dope discussions for you. I said we got some more dope discussions. I'm so excited about my special. It made me fumble a little bit. But we got some dope discussions for you, and we got some more free money for you with that $1,000 mini game.
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7: We'll see some rain chances continue into tonight as our low temperatures will be dropping down into the mid-60s. Waking up tomorrow, we could still see some rain showers over the area, especially to the south and east. Rain chances will decrease throughout the day, and we'll have mostly sunny skies on Monday. From Storm Tracker 6, I'm meteorologist Cole Engel.
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1: Hey, financial expert Ash Cash will be tapping in for Big Money Making Mondays. Mm-hmm. Plus, comedian and legend Tony Roberts will be in the building. Ooh. And speaking of legends, one of the most legendary stand-up comedy specials has hit the internet. Mm-hmm. Hey, I'm talking about the one and only J.J. Williamson from the Sip 2Ps.
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1: On August 4th, it's time to vote for someone who'll make a difference for us. 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
8: We'll see some rain chances continue into tonight as our low temperatures will be dropping down into the mid-60s. Waking up tomorrow, we could still see some rain showers over the area, especially to the south and east. Rain chances will decrease throughout the day, and we'll have mostly sunny skies on Monday. From Storm Tracker 6, I'm meteorologist Cole Engel.
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0: 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All right. Hey, what's up, everybody? 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
1: I've heard people say that too much of anything is not good for you, baby. 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
1: Hey, financial expert Ash Cash will be tapping in for Big Money Making Mondays. Mm-hmm. Plus, comedian and legend Tony Roberts will be in the building. Ooh. And speaking of legends, one of the most legendary stand-up comedy specials has hit the internet. Mm-hmm. Hey, I'm talking about the one and only J.J. Williamson from the Sip 2Ps.
0: 2Ps,
1: and we
0: got to
1: talk about it.
2: Hey, man, we got to talk about it. Plus, we got some more dope discussions for you. I said we got some more dope discussions. I'm so excited about my special. It made me fumble a little bit. But we got some dope discussions for you, and we got some more free money for you with that $1,000 mini game.
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13: 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You're still glowing, flirting, grooving. You've still got it. But your immune system weakens as you age, making it harder to fight illnesses like pneumococcal pneumonia and RSV. 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
18: We'll see some rain chances continue into tonight as our low temperatures will be dropping down into the mid-60s. Waking up tomorrow, we could still see some rain showers over the area, especially to the south and east. Rain chances will decrease throughout the day, and we'll have mostly sunny skies on Monday. From Storm Tracker 6, I'm meteorologist Cole Engel.
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1: A financial expert, Ash Cash, will be tapping in for Big Money Making Mondays. Mm-hmm. Plus, comedian and legend Tony Roberts will be in the building. Ooh. And speaking of legends, one of the most legendary stand-up comedy specials has hit the internet. Mm-hmm. Hey, I'm talking about the one and only J.J. Williamson from the Sip 2Ps.
2: 2Ps,
1: and we
2: got to
1: talk about it.
2: Hey, man, we got to talk about it. Plus, we got some more dope discussions for you. I said we got some more dope discussions. I'm so excited about my special. It made me fumble a little bit. But we got some dope discussions for you, and we got some more free money for you with that $1,000 minigame.
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7: We'll see some rain chances continue into tonight as our low temperatures will be dropping down into the mid-60s. Waking up tomorrow, we could still see some rain showers over the area, especially to the south and east. Rain chances will decrease throughout the day, and we'll have mostly sunny skies on Monday. From Storm Tracker 6, I'm meteorologist Cole Engel.
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